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3: 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I've wrestled with an alligator. I done handcuffed lightning, throw thunder in jail. Now you know I'm bad. 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I'm so mean I make medicine sick.
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0: Today is the 24th day of May 2026. My name is Chinonso Ahexri Ekoba. This morning, we are starting off with the Vanguard. And here in the Vanguard, we have Oyo School abductions, warning signs ignored, says locals. Still here, we have killer Ebola is back, but Nigeria's 2014 lessons gone. We raped her before beheading, says killer of Imo nursing student. That's where we have how Fubara's miscalculation alters Rivers politics. Salah, ram price close to 1 million naira. Pepe jumps 200%. And Tinubu Swift's APC presidential primaries floors Osifo nationwide. Inside the groundswell behind Abiodun's Ogun East victory. Still here this morning on the newspaper headlines, we have our 2027 anxiety at Shetima with Tinubu's decision on running mate. FBI, Secret Service, police swarm White House after reports of gunshots. It's where we have 59 years of Biafra, Ojukwu's restructuring offer re-echoes, and that is the Vanguard newspaper. So away from the Vanguard this morning, we head straight to the Guardian. And here in the Guardian, we have APC presidential primaries, Tinubu emerges winner by landslide in Bayelsa. Why I focus on acting, not producing, says Shafi Bello. And BB Niger's Queen recounts AMVCA bread dress pain. And Lagos government, Diageo advocates more investment in hospitality and skills development. Here as well in the Guardian, we have Enugu ADC youth leaders reject Atiku back Amaechi for 2027 presidential ticket. Enugu ADC youth leaders reject Atiku back Amaechi for 2027 presidential ticket. $2.8 trillion needed by 2030 for Africa's climate fight, says Harrison Rohrabos. And that is the Guardian newspaper here on the newspaper headlines. Let us quickly take a look at the Punch. The first one in the Punch says, primary, Tinubu floors sole challenger. Here as well we have African countries at risk as Ebola spreads. 10 African countries at risk as Ebola spreads, says Africa CDC. I'm not running from Atiku, says Obi. I'm not running from Atiku, says Obi. I drugged WASI candidate, spent ransom on sports betting, says Ogun teacher. That's why we have EPL. Guardiola backs Man City on 115 financial charges before exit. And gunman killed after shootout near White House. Ebola, Nigerian borders not porous, says immigration. Still right here in the Punch, police boss seven-man kidnap syndicates in Katsina and recover 7.5 million naira ransom. And as well, 25-year-old man dies after falling into soccer way in Oyo. Police rescue 13 victims abducted along Benin-Lagos Expressway. Six Nigerians arrested in Thailand over romance scam network. A Nigerian-American jailed 18 months for dividend fraud in the U.S. And that is the Punch newspaper. Still here this morning on the Nigerian newspaper headlines is this day newspaper. So we just picked that up. And the first headline here reads, despite headwinds, Zenith Bank Assets Holdings, eight others, interest income rises to 4.6 trillion naira in quarter one 2026. Obi meets South African ministers to defuse immigration tensions, denies avoiding Atiku over 2027 elections. And here we have ADC's Presidential Screening Committee clears Atiku and Amaechi Hayatu Deen for Monday's direct primaries. And Amaechi debunks claims Tinubu made Buhari president, says APC's victory product of collective efforts. Amaechi debunks claims Tinubu made Buhari president, says APC's victory product of collective efforts. And France bans Israeli national security minister. It's where we have UN moves to counter fast spreading Ebola in eastern DR Congo, and 3 new cases confirmed in Uganda. Shetima departs Abuja to attend Wadagani's inauguration as Benin president. And that is this day newspaper. So we go for the Daily Sun. Here in the Sun, we have fallout of primaries, internal war rocks APC. Fallout of primaries, internal war rocks APC, and 2027 ADC clears Atiku Amaechi Hayatuddin for presidential primaries. Still in the Sun, Tinubu deforming, not reforming Nigeria, says SDP candidate Adebayo. Ebola scare. PSN issues emergency guidelines to Nigerian pharmacies. And in entertainment, we have why on set kissing scenes aren't enjoyable, says Sandra Okunzowa. And in sports, at 2026 World Cup, which teams Nigerians are betting most? Usodimma warns democracy suffers without strong opposition. And that is the Sun. And finally, here this morning, let us take a look at the Daily Post. Here in the Daily Post, we have environmental pollution spreads concerns in Lagos communities. President Tinubu to receive APC certificate of return on Sunday. Hayatuddin warns of deepening insecurity, urges ADC members to reject recycled politicians. NRC increases Lagos Ibadan trade trips ahead of Salah. APC releases 31 Bauchi House of Assembly candidates for 2027 polls. It's a shame. OK Movement coordinator slams Onanuga over comment against Obi. Nigerian Navy at 70. NNS Delta holds special outreach for widows across security agencies and host communities. That is the watch we're taking this morning on the Nigerian Newspaper Airlines Report. We encourage you to always get your verified updates on our Facebook page, which you have to follow at Radio Sapienza 95.3 FM on the chat, and as well on our Instagram page at Media Sapienza. 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Do have yourself a beautiful day. My name is Chidonso Ahexiri Ekuma. If you look around, you see that this Sunday is going to be a smooth one, and we wish you all the best. 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
6: Will you stop that?
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8: I met her and I liked her. We married within 3 weeks. I don't believe in dating anybody to marry them. So whether I marry another wife or not, she knows it can happen.
6: Why did you leave me for when I got married? You cried at her, she leave the man. I left the man and came. Why are you going to marry me for? Why are you leaving me for?
9: Okay, for today. We are coming. Calm down. I'm a war. I'm a fight. I'm in the post. Keep a hose. Back on Obalo.
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6: Public notice: this is to formally notify all individuals, business owners, companies and employers who received a best of judgment tax assessment from the Anambra State Internal Revenue Service in respect of tax remittance obligations that the objection period has been officially extended for an additional 7 days. The extension provides a final window for affected taxpayers to visit the ARS office across the state, present all relevant records, and clarify their tax remittance status before the commencement of enforcement proceedings. Kindly note that in line with the provisions of the Nigerian Tax Administration Act and other relevant tax laws, failure to comply after the expiration of the grace period may lead to legal and enforcement actions. All affected taxpayers are therefore strongly advised to take advantage of this extension and visit the ARS promptly to avoid legal penalties. Thank you.
7: The emperor, the conqueror, the champion, the lion is here.
8: Sit in a kitchen, Ghana table, unreal sodom, ma, erisha, mishaka, tomarin tomato paste, na tomarin spices, enwe yo yuwe. 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
1: Sound. But meaning not just to a station, but to a signal. 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See, airwaves are invisible, yet they carry revolutions. No one sees a signal travel, but nations change when it arrives. Today, my words are not mine alone. They belong to the market women counting naira, the student studying by candlelight, the dreamer rehearsing success in a room full of doubt. Because radio is magic. It turns breath into bridges, turns whispers into witnesses, turns ordinary voices into instruments of awakening. Some speak to be heard. But yeah, at Radio Sapiencia, we speak to be felt. We speak for the unheard, for the questions afraid of microphones, for the truth hiding behind polite silence. Silence, oh. And if wisdom had a sound, it would sound like this moment. Right here, right now. Because Sapiencia means wisdom. And wisdom is not noise. Wisdom is clarity wearing courage. So wherever you are listening from, your car, shop, roadside, bedroom, studio, know this. You are not just tuning in. You are turning up, adjusting your spirit to a higher station. And as long as voices rise with purpose, as long as truth finds breath, as long as one heart dares to speak light into darkness, this frequency, 95.3, will never go silent.
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1: 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Tune in, turn up, let's praise together. Don't forget to book DJ Joma for your events, celebration, and ceremonies on 080-621-2614-0. 080-621-2614-0.

Brothers and sisters, let us acknowledge our sins and so prepare ourselves to celebrate the sacred mysteries. I confess to Almighty God, to you, my brothers and sisters, that I have greatly sinned in my thoughts and in my words, in what I have done and what I have failed to do, through my most grievous fault. Therefore I ask, Blessed Mary, ever Virgin, all the angels and saints, and you, my brothers and sisters, to pray for me to the Lord our God. May Almighty God have mercy on us, forgive us our sins, and bring us to ever.

May your people exalt forever, O God, in renewed youthfulness of spirit, so that rejoicing now in the restored glory of our adoption, we may look forward in confident hope to the rejoicing of the day of resurrection through our Lord Jesus Christ, your Son, who lives and reigns with you in the unity of the Holy Spirit.

Let us profess our faith. I believe in one God, the Father Almighty, maker of heaven and earth, of all things visible and invisible. I believe in one Lord Jesus Christ, the only begotten Son of God, born of the Father before all ages, God from God, light from light, true God from true God, begotten, not made, consubstantial with the Father. Through him all things were made. For us men and for our salvation, he came down from heaven, and by the Holy Spirit was incarnate of the Virgin Mary and became man. For our sake he was crucified under Pontius Pilate. He suffered death and was buried, and rose again on the third day in accordance with the Scriptures. He ascended into heaven and is seated at the right hand of the Father. He will come again in glory to judge the living and the dead, and his kingdom will have no end. I believe in the Holy Spirit, the Lord, the giver of life, who proceeds from the Father and the Son, who with the Father and the Son is adored and glorified, who has spoken through the prophets. I believe in one holy Catholic and apostolic church. I confess one baptism for the forgiveness of sins. Glory to the resurrection of the dead and the life of the world to come. Amen. As people of faith and hope, we bring our prayers and needs before our loving and merciful God.

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We pray, O Lord.

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0: in one voice, let us say the prayer for Nigeria in distress. All-powerful and merciful Father, you are the God of justice, love, and peace. 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Power and might are in your hands, and no one can withstand you. We present our country, Nigeria, before you. We praise and thank you, for you are the source of all we have and are. We are sorry for all the sins we have committed, and for the good deeds we have failed to do. In your loving forgiveness, keep us safe from the punishment we deserve. Lord, we are weighed down, not only by uncertainties, but also by moral, economic, and political problems. Listen to the cries of your people, who confidently turn to you. God of infinite goodness, our strength in adversity, our health in weakness, our comfort in sorrow, be merciful to us, your people. Spare this nation, Nigeria, from chaos, anarchy, and doom. Bless us with your kingdom of justice, love, and peace. We ask this through Jesus Christ, our Lord. Amen. Let us now call on our loving Mother Mary to intercede for us as we pray. Hail Mary, full of grace, the Lord is with you. Blessed are you among women, and blessed is the fruit of your womb, Jesus. Holy Mary, Mother of God, pray for us sinners, now and the hour of our death. Amen.
1: Almighty God, we ask you to receive our prayers, those spoken and those we hold in our hearts. We offer

0: Pray, brothers and sisters, that my sacrifice and yours may be acceptable to God, the Almighty Father. Receive, O Lord, we pray, these offerings of your exultant church, and as you have given her cause for such great gladness, grant also that the gifts we bring may bear fruit in perpetual happiness through Christ our Lord.
1: Amen.
0: The Lord be with you. Lift up your hearts. Let us give thanks to the Lord our God. It is truly right and just, our duty and our salvation, at all times to acclaim you, O Lord, but in this time above all to laud you yet more gloriously when Christ our Passover has been sacrificed. Through him the children of light rise to eternal life, and the halls of the heavenly kingdom are thrown open to the faithful. For his death is our ransom from death, and in his rising, the life of all has risen. Therefore, overcome with paschal joy, every land, every people exalts in your praise, and even the heavenly powers with the angelic hosts sing together the unending hymn of your glory as they acclaim.

To you, therefore, most merciful Father, we make humble prayer and petition through Jesus Christ, your Son, our Lord, that you accept and bless these gifts, these offerings, these holy and unblemished sacrifices, which we offer you firstly for your holy Catholic Church. Be pleased to grant her peace, to guard, unite, and govern her throughout the whole world. Together with your servant, our Pope, me, your unworthy servant, and all those who, holding to the truth, hand on the Catholic and apostolic faith. Remember, Lord, your servants, and all gathered here, whose faith and devotion are known to you. For them we offer you this sacrifice of praise, or they offer it for themselves and all who are dear to them, for the redemption of their souls, in hope of health and well-being, and paying their homage to you, the eternal God, living and true, in communion with those whose memory we venerate, especially the glorious ever-Virgin Mary, Mother of our God and Lord Jesus Christ, and blessed Joseph, her spouse, your blessed apostles and martyrs, Peter and Paul, Andrew, James, John, Thomas, James, Philip, Bartholomew, Matthew, Simon, and Jude, Linus, Cletus, Clement, Sixtus, Cornelius, Cyprian, Lawrence, Chrysogonus, John and Paul, Cosmas and Damian, and all your saints, we ask that through their merits and prayers, in all things we may be defended by your protecting help. Therefore, Lord, we pray, graciously accept this oblation of our service, that of your whole family. Order our days in your peace, and command that we be delivered from eternal damnation and counted among the flock of those you have chosen. Be pleased, O God, we pray, to bless, acknowledge, and approve this offering in every respect. Make it spiritual and acceptable, so it may become for us the body and blood of your most beloved Son, our Lord Jesus Christ. On the day before he was to suffer, he took bread in his holy and venerable hands, and with eyes raised to heaven, you, O God, his almighty Father, giving you thanks, he said the blessing, broke the bread, and gave it to his disciples, saying, "Take this, all of you, and eat of it, for this is my body, which will be given up for you."

In a similar way, when supper was ended, he took this precious chalice in his holy and venerable hands, and once more giving you thanks, he said the blessing and gave the chalice to his disciples, saying, "Take this, all of you, and drink from it, for this is the chalice of my blood, the blood of the new and eternal covenant, which will be poured out for you and for many for the forgiveness of sins. Do this in memory of me."

Therefore, O Lord, as we celebrate the memorial of the Blessed Passion, the resurrection from the dead, and the glorious ascension into heaven of Christ, your Son, our Lord, we, your servants and your holy people, offer to your glorious majesty from the gifts that you have given us this pure victim, this holy victim, this spotless victim, the holy bread of eternal life, and the chalice of everlasting salvation. Be pleased to look upon these offerings with a serene and kindly countenance, and to accept them as once you were pleased to accept the gifts of your servant Abel the just, the sacrifice of Abraham, our father in faith, and the offering of your high priest Melchizedek, a holy sacrifice, a spotless victim. In humble prayer, we ask you, Almighty God, command that these gifts be borne by the hands of your holy angel to your altar on high in the sight of your divine majesty, so that all of us who, through this participation at the altar, receive the most holy body and blood of your Son, may be filled with every grace and heavenly blessing. Remember also, Lord, your servants who have gone before us with a sign of faith, and rest in the sleep of peace. Grant them, O Lord, we pray, and all who sleep in Christ, a place of refreshment, light, and peace. To us also, your servants, who though sinners, hope in your abundant mercies, graciously grant some share in fellowship with your holy apostles and martyrs, with John the Baptist, Stephen, Matthias, Barnabas, Ignatius, Alexander, Marcellinus, Peter, Felicity, Perpetua, Agatha, Lucy, Agnes, Cecilia, Anastasia, and all your saints. Admit us, we beseech you, into their company, not weighing our merits, but granting us your pardon through Christ our Lord, through whom you continue to make all these good things, O Lord. You sanctify them, fill them with life, bless them, and bestow them upon us.

0: Deliver us, Lord, we pray, from every evil. 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
0: Lord Jesus Christ, who said to your apostles, "Peace I leave you, my peace I give you," look not on our sins, but on the faith of your church, and graciously grant her peace and unity in accordance with your will, who live and reign forever and ever. The peace of the Lord be with you always. Let us offer each other the sign of peace.

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Lord, I am not worthy that you should enter under my roof, but only say the word, my soul shall be healed.

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0: The Lord be with you. 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May God, who by the resurrection of his only begotten Son was pleased to confer on you the gift of redemption and of adoption, give you gladness by his blessing.
1: Amen.
0: May he, by whose redeeming work you have received the gift of everlasting freedom, make you heirs to an eternal inheritance.
1: Amen.
0: May you, who have already risen with Christ in baptism through faith, by living in the right manner on this earth, be united with him in the homeland of heaven. May the blessing of Almighty God, the Father, and the Son, and the Holy Spirit come down on you and remain with you.

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1: A reading from the Acts of the Apostles, chapter 2, verse 1 to 11. When the day of Pentecost had come, they were all together in one place. And suddenly, a sound came from heaven, like the rush of a mighty wind, and it filled all the house where they were sitting. And there appeared to them tongues as of fire, distributed and resting on each one of them. And they were all filled with the Holy Spirit and began to speak in other tongues, as the Spirit gave them utterance. Now there were dwelling in Jerusalem Jews, devout men from every nation under heaven. And at this sound the multitude came together, and they were bewildered, because each one heard them speaking in his own language. And they were amazed and wondered, saying, "Are not all these who are speaking Galileans? And how is it that we hear each of us in his own native language? Persians and Medes and Elamites and residents of Mesopotamia, Judea and Cappadocia, Pontus and Asia, Phrygia and Pamphylia, Egypt and the parts of Libya belonging to Cyrene, and visitors from Rome, both Jews and proselytes, Cretans and Arabians. We hear them telling in our own tongues the mighty works of God." The word of the Lord.

A reading from 1 Corinthians chapter 12, from verse 3 to 7 and 12 to 13. Brethren, no one can say Jesus is Lord except by the Holy Spirit. Now there are varieties of gifts, but the same Spirit. And there are varieties of service, but the same Lord. And there are varieties of working, but it is the same God who inspires them all in everyone. To each is given the manifestation of the Spirit for the common good. For just as the body is one and has many members, and all the members of the body,

though many are one body, so it is with Christ. For by one Spirit we were all baptized into one body, Jews or Greeks, slaves or free, and all we are made to drink of one Spirit. The word of the Lord.

A reading from the Holy Gospel according to St. John, chapter 20, verse 19 to 23. On the evening of that day, the first day of the week, the doors being shut where the disciples were for fear of the Jews, Jesus came and stood among them and said to them, "Peace be with you." When he had said this, he showed them his hands and his side. Then the disciples were glad when they saw the Lord. Jesus said to them again, "Peace be with you."

0: If you forgive the sins of any, they are forgiven. If you retain the sins of any, they are retained. The Gospel of the Lord.
1: My dear brothers and sisters, today is Pentecost Sunday. Pentecost originally means 50th. It was one of the three most important annual feasts of the Jews. However, it has taken a new dimension in the New Testament. It is an event that happened 50 days after Jesus Christ rose from dead. It has been described as the birthday of the church, as it was the day the Holy Spirit descended on the apostles. They received the gifts of the Holy Spirit, spoke in tongues, and preached the good news to everyone. Today, as we celebrate the Christian feast of the Pentecost, I want us to reflect on the Holy Ghost fire which many of us have been using in prayer. We know that the Holy Spirit is associated with fire, but maybe out of ignorance, today, some of us are applying the Holy Ghost fire wrongly, especially when they pray. The fact is that the Holy Ghost or the Holy Spirit is known by fire. In Luke chapter 3, verse 16, before the coming of the Holy Spirit, John the Baptist, in talking to the people about Jesus Christ, says that John baptizes with water, but the one coming after him is greater than him, and that one will baptize the people with the Holy Spirit and fire. When Jesus Christ came, he promised his followers that he will send the Holy Spirit, who will be with them to teach them other things. This promise was fulfilled in our first reading today. Acts of the Apostles chapter 2 verse 3 says, "And something appeared to them that seemed like tongues of fire. These separated and rested on the head of each of them. They were all filled with the Holy Spirit." It is a shame that some people who profess to be Christians today, and worse still, some of the leaders who should know better than others, appear to be very ignorant in the application of the Holy Ghost fire. It is common to hear people at prayers shouting that Holy Ghost fire should destroy their enemies. This, of course, is not biblical and cannot be found anywhere in the teachings of the church. The fact is that many who invoke the Holy Ghost fire to destroy or damage things do so perhaps to satisfy their immediate emotions that something drastic needs to be done to save themselves from their enemies and those who don't like them. Invoking the Holy Ghost to destroy cannot be a Christian prayer. Jesus Christ has given us an example in the event that took place in Luke chapter 9 from verse 51 to verse 56. When Jesus wanted to pass through the Samaritan villages and they would not allow him, James and John, seeing this, asked Jesus to allow them to call down fire to consume the people, but Jesus rebuked them. Naturally, we as human beings want vengeance. There is no doubt also that vengeance must come, but it comes from God. Vengeance belongs to Him and Him alone, according to Psalm 19 from verse 7 to verse 11 and Revelation chapter 21 verse 8. We must know that the wicked will never go unpunished, according to Proverbs chapter 11 verse 19. If we know this much and believe it to be true, we will discover that the practice of shouting ourselves dead with Holy Ghost fire or sending the fire as if it is under our control is not very necessary. Let us try to see the Holy Ghost fire differently. Holy Ghost fire is not a fire that destroys. It is a fire that elates. It is a fire that removes fear. It is a fire that fills us with the zeal to do God's work as it should. In the letter to the Hebrews chapter 1 verse 7, we read that God makes his ministers flames of fire. In Jeremiah chapter 20 verse 9, we read that the word of God became

0: a fire in Jeremiah's bones. When Jeremiah, because of tribulations and adversities, said that he will never make mention again of the Lord, nor speak more of his name, something happened. Describing what happened, Jeremiah said, "But his word was in my heart as a burning fire, shut up in my bones. And I was weary with forbearing, and I could not stay." This is what the Holy Ghost fire does. It pushes you to action by removing fears. This was the experience of the two disciples at Emmaus when they encountered the risen Christ. In Luke chapter 24, verse 32, they ask one another, "Did not our hearts burn within us while he talked to us on the way and while he opened to us the scriptures?" What I perceive as the Holy Ghost fire in us today should be the seven gifts of the Holy Spirit. I mean, it should be the seven gifts of the Holy Spirit. Our catechism teaches that the seven gifts are wisdom, understanding, counsel, fortitude, knowledge, piety, and fear of God. Wisdom, understanding, counsel, fortitude, knowledge, piety, and fear of God. Wisdom here is related to the capacity to love spiritual things more than material things. Understanding is related to our ability to know the truth and follow it. Counsel is our ability to make the right judgment. Fortitude is the ability to be courageous and overcome fears. Knowledge is the ability not just to accumulate facts, but facts about the right things. Piety is the ability of reverence or deep respect for God. Fear of God included in the gifts of the Holy Spirit is not negative. No. It does not mean that we become afraid of God as a tyrant, but our ability to hold God in awe and wonder. He's a wonderful God. My dear friends, as we celebrate Pentecost today, I wish you everything good, but most importantly, I wish you the gifts of the Holy Spirit. Instead of shouting the Holy Ghost fire, may we conclude with this prayer, the sequence in today's liturgy. Come, Holy Spirit, come, and from your celestial home, shed a ray of light divine. Come, Father of the poor. Come, source of all our store. Come within our bosom shine. You of comforters the best. You the soul's most welcome guest. Sweet refreshment here below. In our labor, rest most sweet. Grateful coolness in the heart. Solace in the midst of woe. O most blessed light divine, shine within these hearts of yours, and our inmost being fill. Where you are not, we have not. Not in good, in deed or thought, not in free from taint and ill. Heal our wounds, our strength renew. On our dryness pour your dew. Wash the stains of guilt away. End the stubborn heart and will. Melt the frozen. Warm the shield, guide the steps that go astray, on the faithful who adore, and confess you evermore, in your sevenfold gift descend. Give them virtue's sure reward, give them your salvation, Lord, give them joys that never end. Amen. Hallelujah. And to you, my dear friends, may Almighty God bless you, the Father, the Son, and the Holy Spirit. Amen. Peace be with you.
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1: 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DJ Joman takes you to the praise groove. This is your family praise timeout. No stress, just laughter, good vibes, and gospel grooves that keep you moving. 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

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And this is the very first edition of After Church Party, live here on Radio Sapientia 95.3 FM. And I'm DJ Joman. I'm taking you from praise to praise. You know, we had our Sunday Mass here at 9 a.m., but we are not done worshiping just because the service has ended. No way. We are carrying that fire into the afternoon at the hottest gospel mix. And trust me, today you will move, you'll clap, you'll shout, and you'll give God the glory like never before. 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We're just getting started.

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1: 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Happy Sunday to you. It's the after church party with DJ Joman on your number one dial. Back to back, it's been gospel hits at 11 a.m. We'll be hitting the Sunday request corner, and that will take us 15 minutes. And we continue the after church party. Keep having fun.

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Well, welcome to Sunday Request program on your number one radio, the best radio east of the Niger. Of course, my name is Cynthia Ezike Agadagaife. And yes, today on your Sunday Request program, I have the parishioners and members of St. Michael's Catholic Church, Holy Ghost Estate 33, with their greetings. Okay, with no further ado, I have Mrs. Dueze Chioma, prestigious lady, chair lady CWO of St. Michael's Catholic Church. She is greeting her husband, Chief Gabriel Dueze, as a double, Ebekwodi Kenanre, on his installation as a patron of CMO St. Michael's Catholic Church, Nkwele Zunaka. She is also greeting the parish priest, Reverend Father Francis Okafor, and the CMO President Odelechi Bozo Okuzukome. I wish them a successful celebration of Father's installation and more of God's grace in Jesus' name. Amen. Mrs. Mercy Ujunwa Umezurike is greeting her husband, Chief Christopher Osonwa Omihuku, on his installation as a patron of CMO at St. Michael's Catholic Church. She's also greeting all the patrons and pillars. She also is greeting the parish priest in the person of Reverend Father Francis Okafor and the CMO president and all the executives of the CMO for their good works. Mrs. Ezala of CWO of St. Michael's Catholic Church is greeting Chief Gabriel Namde Dweze, Chief Christopher Osonwa, Chief Chukwuemeka Nanyalugo, Chief Simon Idoko, Chief Basil Okoye, who have been installed as patrons of CMO St. Michael's Catholic Church, and also greeting Chief Martin Okeke, Mwabunia Nanubi, Chief Daniel Chikeze, Mwamwelugo Wan, who are being installed as pillars. She's saying, keep soaring from glory to glory. This one here is from Chief Hyjunus Okonkwo Dara Ogidi, the Vice Chairman Council of St. Michael's Catholic Church, Holy Ghost Estate 33 Nkwele Zunaka. He is greeting the parish priest, Reverend Father Francis Okafor, and also greeting the CMO President, Mr. Chibozo Odele, and other members of the executive. He's also greeting all the good people who have been installed as patrons and pillars, wishing them successful installation and God's abundant grace in Jesus' name. Amen. This one here is from Mr. Chibozo Odele Okuzukome, that is the President CMO of St. Michael's Catholic Church, Holy Ghost Estate 33, Nkwele Zunaka. He is greeting the parish priest in the person of Reverend Father Francis Okafor and all the members of the CMO, that's the Catholic Men Organization. He's saying, I also want to greet the people who have been installed as patrons of CMO, Chief Gabriel Namde Dweze, Chief Christopher Osowa, Chief Chukwuemeka Nanyalugo, Chief Simon Idoko, Chief Basil Okoye, and Chief Martin Okeke, with Chief Daniel Chikezie, as they are being installed as pillars of CMO. I wish them more grace in the Lord's vineyard. This one here is from Mr. Chukwudi Igwe. He is greeting Chief Gabriel Namde Dweze and all that have been installed as patrons and pillars of CMO, and also greeting the parish priest. He's praying that God will continue to shine in them in Jesus' name. Amen. Mr. Peter Nwodu is greeting all the members of the CMO of St. Michael's Catholic Church, and also greeting those that have been installed as patrons of CMO, and of course also praying that God will continue to bless them. He's saying, congratulations. This one here is from Mr. Hyjunus Okonkwo. He is greeting the parish priest of St. Michael's Catholic Church in the person of Reverend Father Francis Okafor, and also greeting the people that have been installed as patrons of CMO, Chief Gabriel Namde, Chief Christopher Osowa, Chief Chukwuemeka Nanyalugo, Chief Simon Idoko, Chief Basil Okoye, and Chief Daniel Chikezie, plus Chief Martin Okeke. Mr. Val Ugu extends his greetings to those that have been installed as the patrons of CMO of St. Michael's Catholic Church,
Holy Ghost Estate 33. And he's praying that God will keep and bless them all in Jesus' name. Amen. Mrs. Patricia Nabugu also is greeting the parish priest of St. Michael's Catholic Church, the executive of CMO and all members of CMO. She's also greeting those that are going to be installed as patrons and pillars of CMO. May God's abundant grace continue to abide with you all in Jesus' name. Amen. Mrs. Francisca Odele Stainless

executives, the parish priests, and all those who have been installed as patrons of CMO St. Michael's Catholic Church, Chief Gabriel Namde, Chief Christopher Osowa, Chief Chukwuemeka Nanyalugo, Chief Simon Idoko, Chief Basil Okoye, and those who are also going to be installed as pillars of a CMO in the person of Chief Daniel Chikeze and Chief Martin Okeke. Congratulations to you all. Okay, this one here is from Mr. C.Y. Ike Afweze. He is greeting the members of the CMO and their executives, and also greeting the parish priest of St. Michael's Catholic Church in the person of Father Francis Okafo. All the people that are going to be installed as patrons and those also going to be installed as pillars of CMO at St. Michael's Catholic Church, Nkwele Izunaka. May God continue to blossom them in Jesus' name. Amen. This one here is from Ephraim Ezedinachi Enome, greeting the people that are going to be installed as patrons of CMO, St. Michael's Catholic Church, Nkwele Izunaka, and also the pillars. He is also greeting the parish priest, Father Francis Okafo, and the president of CMO, Mr. Chibuzo Odele Okozukome. Congratulations to them all. Okay, this one here is from Mr. Anago Ezenwa Ego Jiolo. He is greeting all the members of the CMO St. Michael's Catholic Church, and also greeting the parish priest, the CMO president, especially the people who are going to be installed as patrons of CMO, Chief Gabriel Namde, Chief Christopher, Chief Chukwuemeka Nanyalugo, and also greeting Chief Simon Idoko. He's praying that God will continue to bless them and protect them in Jesus' name. Amen. Mr. Callistus Ifediora, that he is the secretary, CMO, St. Michael's Catholic Church, Holy Ghost Estate 33, Nkwele Izunaka. He is greeting the parish priest in the person of Father Francis Okafo, the president, CMO, Mr. Chibuzo Odele, and all the members that are being installed as patrons of CMO in the person of Chief Gabriel Namde Dweze, Chief Christopher Osowa, Chief Chukwuemeka Nanyalugo, Chief Simon Idoko, Chief Basil Okoye, and also greeting Chief Daniel Chikeze and Chief Martin Chijoke, being installed as pillars of the CMO. He's saying congratulations to them all. Okay, this one here is from Ben Eme, that is the National President, Nollywood Welfare Forum. He is greeting Mr. Chibuzo Odele Okozukome, that is the President of CMO St. Michael's Catholic Church, Nkwele Izunaka. He's also greeting all the members of the CMO as they celebrate Fathers and the installation as patrons. Okay. He is praying that God's light will continue to shine upon them in Jesus' name. Amen. This one here is from Mr. Michael Mezier. Mr. Mezier is greeting all those that are going to be installed as patrons of CMO in the person of Chief Gabriel Namde Dweze, Chief Christopher Osowa, Chief Chukwuemeka Nanyalugo, Chief Simon Idoko, Chief Basil Okoye, and those that are going to be installed as pillars, that is, in the person of Chief Daniel Chikeze and Chief Martin Okeke. Keep shining brighter and brighter in Jesus' name. Amen. Mr. Okechukwu Ude is greeting Chief Gabriel Namde Dweze and all those that are going to be installed as the patrons and pillars of CMO. He's saying, remain blessed and keep soaring higher and higher in Jesus' name. Amen. Okay, and my last card on today's program is from Mr. Anayo Ibeli. He is greeting those that are going to be installed as patrons of the CMO of St. Michael's Catholic Church, Holy Ghost Estate 33, Nkwele Izunaka, in the person of Chief Gabriel Namde, Chief Christopher Osowa, Chief Chukwuemeka Nanyalugo, Chief Simon Idoko, Chief Basil Okoye, and also those that are going to be installed as the pillars of CMO in the person of Chief Basil Okoye and Chief Daniel Chikezie. He is also greeting all the members of the CMO St. Michael's Catholic Church, the parish priests, and the parishioners. He's saying, may God's goodness continue to flow through us in Jesus' name. Amen. Okay, my lovely and amazing people, this is the much we can take on
your Sunday request program. Join me next week for an

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1: 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This is your family praise timeout. No stress, just laughter, good vibes, and gospel grooves that keep you moving. After Church Praise Party with DJ Joman on Radio Sapientia. Tune in, turn up. Let's praise together. Don't forget to book DJ Joman for your events, celebration, and ceremonies on 080-621-2614-0 080-621-2614-0

All right, there's the after church party. And now we're back. A Radio Sapienza 95.3 FM. And there's DJ Joe Man, Piabegu. And from now till 12 noon, hey, it's going to be non-stop praise. So get up off your seat. Dance, clap, worship, praise. Let's go!

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You say what? 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Okay. It's been After Church Party with DJ Joman on your number one dial. Trust me, we'll do this same time, same station next week. I hope you had a beautiful time. Of course, Kaffi is here in the studios, ready for the 12 o'clock news. Everybody say, yeah, yeah. All right, see you next week.

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2: 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This is your family praise timeout. 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Tune in, turn up. 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
1: Angelus, in the name of the Father, and of the Son, and of the Holy Spirit.
2: Amen.
1: The angel of the Lord declared unto Mary,
2: and she conceived of the Holy Spirit. Hail Mary, full of grace, the Lord is with thee. Blessed are you among women, and blessed is the fruit of your womb, Jesus. Holy Mary, Mother of God, pray for us sinners, now and at the hour of our death. Amen.
1: Behold the handmaid of the Lord.
2: Be it done unto me according to your words. Hail Mary, full of grace, the Lord is with thee. Blessed are you among women, and blessed is the fruit of your womb, Jesus. Holy Mary, Mother of God, pray for us sinners, now and at the hour of our death. Amen.
1: The Word was made flesh,
2: and dwelt among us. Hail Mary, full of grace, the Lord is with thee. Blessed are you among women, and blessed is the fruit of your womb, Jesus. Holy Mary, Mother of God, pray for us in our sin and the hour of our death. Amen.
1: Pray for us, O Holy Mother of God,
2: that we may be made worthy of the promises of Christ.
1: Let us pray.
3: Pour forth, we beseech you, O Lord, your grace into our hearts, that we, to whom the incarnation of Christ your Son was made known by the message of an angel,
2: may by his passion and cross be brought to the glory of his resurrection. Through the same Christ our Lord. Amen.
1: May the divine ancestors remain always with us.
2: And may the souls of all the faithful departed, through the mercy of God, rest in peace.
1: Glory be to the Father, and to the Son, and to the Holy Spirit.
2: As it was in the beginning, is now, and ever shall be, world without end. Amen.
1: In the name of the Father,
2: and of the Son, and of the Holy Spirit.
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5: Five, four, three, two, one.

A very good afternoon. Today is Sunday, the 24th day of May, 2026. This is the Sapientia World News at Noon. My name is Somto Okafor. You're welcome.

President Bola Tinubu will today, Sunday, receive the certificate and flag of the All Progressives Congress, APC, as its presidential candidate for the 2027 elections. This is contained in a statement by the presidential spokesperson, Mr. Bayo Onanuga, on Saturday in Abuja. According to Onanuga, the APC Presidential Primary Elections Committee will formally present the certificate and party flag to the president at the event. The ceremony will be held at the Bola Ahmed Tinubu International Conference Center in Abuja after nationwide collation of the primary election results. APC governors, members of the National Executive Committee, the National Working Committee, and the National Assembly, along with party stewards, will attend the party. Operatives of the Katsina State Police Command have arrested six members of a seven-man kidnapping syndicate accused of abducting an 8-year-old boy in Katsina Metropolis. The victim was kidnapped on May 13th while returning from an Islamic school, and the kidnappers initially demanded 50 million naira before the family reportedly paid 17 million naira for his release. Police spokesperson DSP Abubakar Sadiq Aliu said the suspects were arrested through an intelligence-led operation by the newly established Violent Crime Response Unit. The alleged mastermind, Noura Aliu, was said to be a neighbor to the victim's family. Items recovered included 7.5 million naira, suspected to be part of the ransom money, a Peugeot 307 vehicle, a Boxer motorcycle. One suspect, identified as Abdul, is still on the run, while the Commissioner of Police, Ali Umar Faji, praised the operatives for the successful operation. The management of the Nigerian Railway Corporation, NRC, has announced a temporary increase in train services on the Lagos-Ibadan train service for Tuesday, May 26, 2026, ahead of the Eid al-Kabir celebration. The temporary adjustment is aimed at accommodating the expected increase in passenger movement as many Nigerians travel to celebrate the festive season with their families and loved ones. Under the special arrangements, the corporation will operate six train trips on Tuesday, May 26, 2026, instead of the usual 3-4 trips currently operated on the corridor. This was contained in a statement by Callistus Onyemado, Chief Public Relations Officer of the NRC. For the day, train departures from the Lagos will be at 7:45 a.m., 1:40 p.m. and 4 p.m., while departures from the Ibadan end will be at 8 a.m., 10:50 a.m. and 4:30 p.m. The NRC further clarified that this arrangement is strictly temporary and applies only to the Salah travel period, adding that immediately after the celebration, the normal Tuesday timetable of four trips will resume. The NRC reassured passengers of its commitment to providing safe, efficient and reliable rail transportation services across the country while wishing all Nigerians a peaceful and memorable Salah celebrations.

right, you're still listening to Sapienza World News at Noon, brought to you by Somto Okafor. The leadership crisis rocking the Social Democratic Party, SDP, has taken another turn after police reportedly invited members of the party's National Working Committee over an alleged attempt to take over the party's national headquarters in Abuja. Speaking on the issue, the SDP National Chairman, Sadiq Gombe, confirmed that although he did not personally receive a formal invitation, all NWC members were affected by the police action linked to the ongoing internal crisis within the party. Gombe also expressed frustration that earlier petitions over alleged financial misconduct in the party had not been properly investigated, despite being reported to agencies like the AFCC, ICPC and DSS. He maintained that those accused were given the opportunity to

claim control of the party's structure. Youths of Umadara Umoloho in Obowoloku government area of Imo State have arrested one of the suspected killers of a student of College of Nursing Obo, Wendy Achumba. A source in the community said the youth leader, Chidebere Iwajungwa, led the operation for the arrest following a thorough investigation. The suspect, whose name was given as Onyema Okonkwo, had confessed to the crime in a video interview that has gone viral. Okonkwo stated that he had stormed the student's apartment with one Emmanuel at about 7 p.m. and both took turns raping Achumba. The student was said to be living alone in the building after her two neighbors had left for nursing experience. The suspect narrated that the student rejected their advances for sexual affairs, hence decided to invade her residence. Okonkwo said he hit the student with stick before the said Emmanuel put a knife on her throat after rounds of forced sex. The suspect was said to have been handed over to the police. The police spokesman in the state, Henry Okoye, was yet to respond to inquiries at the time of filing this report.

Okay, finally on the foreign news. Barely 4 weeks after the United States President Donald Trump was evacuated from the annual White House Correspondents' Dinner after a gunman opened fire near a security checkpoint at the event in Washington, D.C., gunfire was heard last night near the White House, triggering a lockdown and a rapid response from the U.S. Secret Service and the Federal Bureau of Investigation, FBI, according to a statement posted on the official X account. This is just as President Trump has stated that his country and Iran were getting a lot closer to an agreement to end the war in the Middle East. Police and security forces swarmed the area around the White House yesterday evening after reports of shots fired, AFP journalists reported. President Trump was at the White House at the time as he worked to negotiate a deal with Iran. Police cordoned off access to the White House and National Guard troops blocked an AFP reporter from entering the area. FBI Director Kash Patel, in a post on X, said the FBI was assisting in the response and would provide further updates. That was Sapientia World News at noon. On behalf of the editorial and technical crew, my name is Somto Okafor. Good afternoon once again and thank you. Thank you for choosing Radio Sapientia. Have a wonderful Sunday.

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0: 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Parenting Issues is a platform for parents. It's an enlightenment program for parents to help parents know the things they need to know for them to properly navigate through the journey of parenting in this 21st century. In a nutshell, I can say that Parenting Issues is an empowerment program for parents. All right, today on Parenting Issues, we are going to focus our lecture on teaching children emotional control by example. Previously, we have started a topic which I called emotional mastery. It has different topics under them. We've talked about emotional mastery and we equally talked about emotional triggers. We mentioned why children trigger parents and how parents can handle these triggers. We said that why parents feel triggered is because of fear and maybe from past pain. I don't want to go into details of that because I have something fresh to serve you this moment. So I'm not going back to what I've done before. So, all right, let's continue. Today, let's start with what does modeling mean? Because we're going to talk about modeling. When I introduced this topic, I mentioned modeling. Yes, parents should model the things they want to see in their children. Now, modeling means children learn by watching parents. I constantly say that on this program. In fact, it's almost becoming like a slogan in this program. Children learn more by watching. What do they watch? They watch how you talk when you get angry. They watch how you handle stress. They watch how you settle conflicts. Most times, we get angry because of stress. Instead of realizing that this problem is coming from our stress, we are stressed, we are frustrated, instead of realizing that, we transfer this to the children. And the children see you manage stress poorly, manage stress and frustration in a very bad way. So they tend to copy that. Before you know it, it becomes a negative family pattern. And the next thing you'll be hearing, oh, can they be hassling me? It's not it. It's negative generational family pattern, which you can break or stop with your own children. Now, why is modeling important? Children learn emotions more from what parents do than what parents say. I'm going to repeat that. Children learn emotions more from what parents do than what parents say. So if you shout and say, "Don't shout," the child will still shout. Your child may be seeing how you react, how you get angry, how you are always throwing your frustrations to every member of the family. Your child may be seeing that, and in his mind, he's like, "I don't like this. I will not do this way when I grow up." But because of the way the brain is wired, as the child is constantly seeing that, it's registering in his subconscious mind. Before you know what is happening, by the time that child becomes a father, I'm going to use the male. This equally applies with the females, but I'm trying to use the males here. So by the time the child becomes a father, you see that child repeating that same thing the father was doing that he said he did not want. So it turns out to become a behavior because the brain will give the signal and the child starts behaving in that same thing he said he doesn't like. So it's not about don't do what I said. You need to do the right thing. Let them see the right thing and copy the right thing. Quality child, good society. Let's pause for a while now. Go for this musical break. When we return, we'll continue with this topic. Please stick around and enjoy this track while you ponder on what we've said so far.
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Today on Parenting Issues, we are talking about modeling. We are talking about emotional mastery, and we are beaming our light on modeling. Before the musical break, I told you that modeling means that children learn by watching parents. And I said that you can't keep saying, don't shout, when you constantly shout. The children will definitely copy that. Now, how can parents model good emotions? First, parents need to talk calmly. Learn to say sorry when you are wrong. Some parents can never accept that they are wrong. So learn to say you are sorry, even to your child. And sometimes you see some parents, they can comfortably say they are sorry to their fellow adults, including their spouses, but they can't say that to their children. So what are you teaching? So when you know you are wrong, please call your child and say, I'm sorry. Let them learn that, okay? That does not reduce your authority over the child. Then you should also learn to explain feelings. When your children behave in a way that's unacceptable to you, express feelings. You don't need to start calling that child a goat, a sheep, a tortoise, and everything. Just say, I feel frustrated. I feel bad that you behave this way. I feel annoyed. So learn to use the I and express your feelings. Your children will learn that. A lot of adults do not know how to express their feelings. So learn to express your feelings. Attack the behavior, not the person behind the behavior. Now, you need to show respect during conflict. That's why I said attack the behavior, not the person behind the behavior. That a child made a mistake is not enough to start calling that child a goat. No. Just say, why will you do it this way? I feel frustrated right now, or I feel angry right now. So don't disrespect a child in order to express your anger. Don't also disrespect your spouse just because you're angry. And there's this thing we normally do when we are stressed up outside, or we are frustrated, like people who have shop, you go to the shop all through the day, you didn't make sales, you come back to the house. Please drop that frustration in your shop. Lock it up and come back to the house. Don't carry the frustration to the house. Let the house be a peaceful and warm place where children enjoy warmth.

0: love, affection, not a place where you pour your frustrations. And sometimes, some of these people, they will have a bad day, I mean a very bad day, someone offended them, all through the road, they will not transfer that frustration. Even they will see their friends, their neighbors, another laugh, smile, greet them very well. Immediately they step into the house, they want to offload that frustration, making the house very, very toxic for everybody in the house. That is killing the emotions and mental state of the children. So my dear, please, if you are frustrated or stressed up, keep it at the door or at your gate. Then enter the house happy, smiling, hugging everybody, pecking everybody. Make your home a very lovely and wonderful place to be. Let your children look forward to coming back to the house because they know the house is free from toxicity. Did you get that? All right. Children learn emotional strength from parents' behavior. Most of these children, there are some kind of wickedness I have seen in children. And you'll be like, Kai, a child of this age is displaying this kind of wickedness. Now, if you trace that, go back to the parents. Somebody is displaying that kind of wickedness in the house. So learn to manage your emotions. Learn to manage your stress. If you are so much stressed or frustrated that you're going through anxiety or depression, please seek professional help. Yes, seek professional help. Don't frustrate everybody around you, people who did not create the frustration for you, please. So emotional mastery is a very important skill that every parent needs to model and transfer same skills to the children for the betterment of the society. Your actions as parents teach more than your words. If you didn't catch any other thing from what I said today, please take this one home. Your actions teach more than your words. Quality child, good society. All right, this is where we'll wrap it up on today's edition of Parenting Issues. We'll continue in the next edition of this program. Don't forget that our powerful parenting books are still on sale. Parenting Issues Volume 1 and 2. And our powerful book, Between Love, Infatuation and My Identity, the book I wrote for the teenagers. There are other books I've written too, but they are in the digital format, not published in hard copy. So if you need any of them, reach out and I'll send you the link to the digital store where you get all these powerful books that will help you in your journey as an adult, as an individual, as a parent. All my hard copy books can be purchased at the following centers: Chili's Fast Food, number 9 Ozola Road, opposite All Saints Cathedral Gate, Onitsha; Five Star Foods and Restaurant, New Pass Flyover, Mpo; Bethesda Specialist Hospital, Pond Road, Federal Housing Estate, Fege, Onitsha; Ave Maria Bookshop, inside St. Gregory the Great Parish, Iyowa, Odaebe. In Oka, the books are at Due Wisdom Bookshop, Unity Temporary Side Junction, Oka. 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If you are in Port Harcourt, just reach out on my phone number for you to get a copy or copies of this book. 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
1: Unload your burden unto the Lord, and He will support you, according to Psalm 55, verse 22. And Matthew chapter 11, verse 28 says, "Come to me, all you who labor and are overburdened, and I will give you rest." Let us pray. In the name of the Father, and of the Son, and of the Holy Spirit. Amen. O God of infinite goodness, you are so good to us to have given us this day and all the challenges in it. As we have started facing them, give us the strength and the courage to remain faithful to you. We commend ourselves and all we are doing into your hands. May your blessings remain with us and all we do. Let us never be separated from you. Amen.

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My goodness, amazing, gracious Lord. Good afternoon, everyone, and welcome to Between Us with me, Oma, the Life Connect Show exclusive here on Radio Sapiens 95.3 FM Onitsha Original. Number one, welcome to every one of you who is joining me via TikTok, because I'm live on TikTok, Oma Sweetheart on radio. On this platform, we get you connected to that one person you want to spend the rest of your life loving. And please, I don't connect teenagers. No, I don't. If you're a teenager, please, this program is not for you. And let me say it, if you want to get connected, this program opens her arms to individuals that are from 25 years and above. If you're not up to 25 years and above, this program is not for you. I am sorry. You can do anything you want to do with your life. You can get connected to anyone you want to get connected outside of this platform. But on this platform, at least you must be 25 years and above to be a part of it. Marriage is for adults. It is not for children. Marriage is for adults. It is not for children. Very important, because marriage is not Instagram marriage. It's not TikTok marriage. It's not WhatsApp status. Marriage is responsibility.

this is what we do here. We are here to get you all connected, and I'm excited. Okay, so yesterday I attended a burial, and this burial, I'm holding myself so much not to talk about it, but it's very important. Now, as a man, have you written your will? You know, when you write your will, it doesn't really mean that you're going to die yet. No. Writing your will, because as at that time that you are gone, you're no longer on earth. You don't even know anything. In fact, as a matter of fact, keep praying that you don't fall ill. That is the truth. Keep praying that you don't fall ill, because just one stupid illness, whatever money you have could be drowned. So keep praying to God. That's why I always emphasize that God is our source. Keep praying to God, and whatever it is you're doing, ensure that you do it for the greater good of humanity, because indeed, Almighty God is looking for people that will work for Him. So once He knows that you're working for Him, He will definitely keep you alive, because there's a lot of work to be done. Okay, so I'd like to say this. As a man, you know, it's your duty to protect your wife. You need to protect your wife. It is your duty. You are the one that will let your family members know that this woman is not just a woman, but she is the one that has given you your hair, right? It is from her that your generation will be born, right? So this burial I attended yesterday, in fact, for those of you that were waiting for me to come on... Probably you were waiting for me to come on Brain Challenge. That was why I didn't come early on Brain Challenge, because I was at that burial. And my goodness gracious Lord, I was... In fact, it was a woman that was burying her husband. But the whole family wahala. She had already briefed me. But the whole family wahala. Even the family members could not... Like, zochite. They could not zochite. Like... I've never seen any chaotic burial like that. And the hurtful part of the whole thing is that this man who died had to build his house on the land of the Diopala. The man is not Diopala, so he built a house on the land of Diopala. And we all know that if you're not a Diopala, Diopala means first son. If you're not a first son and you build a house, according to Igbo tradition, if you build a house on the land of the Diopala, the first son, automatically you're building a house for the first son. I mean, this is the norm, except in different families, there are family dynamics, right? But if peradventure this particular first son happens to be a horrible first son, just know that the day you leave the earth, that's property will never belong to your wife and your children. Just know that. And know that when you leave the earth, your children and your wife, they will go through a lot, especially those of you that will have properties and you will hide it from your wife. You will hide it. When you go, who will take care of your children? Please be thinking about these things. Yesterday, because I knew I had programs to do, okay, I had to leave, because I didn't just want to leave. I wanted to stay till the end to see how everything panned out, because it was already really sickening to the stomach. Prepare for your lives. Prepare for yourself. Prepare for your marriage. And please, when you get married to that woman, protect her. Protect her. Because as I died yesterday, they were all accusing her that she was the one that spied her husband. They were accusing her. There were a lot of issues. A lot of issues. But this woman in question happened to be close to me. So I knew part of all the... I knew most of the things that were happening. Right. So that yesterday I was speechless. Like, I was literally speechless, because at some point I was asking her, does it mean that you don't have a place where you come from? How can people be treating you like this? Marriage is partnership. Ladies and gentlemen, let's stop this idea of you get married to a woman, you're making her feel like a stranger. Come on, you married her for both of you to build a home. Both of you should build a home and work together. In all the things that was happening yesterday, I think the one that really offended me the most were younger girls. In fact, I looked at those girls. They were so young. Probably they were university undergraduates. And they were still saying the same things. The same things older women.

0: women were saying, they were now like, they were saying, when he was busy taking her all over the country, you could imagine that they got these things. It's just like manipulation. They got these things from the older women. Now, after yesterday, when I came back, I did not want to talk about it while I was on campus network, but I emphasized the need for us to train our girl child. Not just training our girl child, support your girl child. And please, let us understand that marriage is a partnership. It is not war. It is not war. Come on, it is not war. I felt so bad yesterday, and it renewed my zeal, right? It renewed my zeal. I had so much courage when I came yesterday, and I said to myself, for the singles that are still yet to get married, you have a lot of work to do. Be you a woman, be you a man, you have a lot of work to do. As a man, it is your duty to protect your wife. Because have you ever imagined what will happen to my wife? What will happen to my children when I am not here on earth? Like I said, the man who has died, who is diseased, he built a house on the land of the Diobala. And now the woman couldn't, she wasn't even given access to even come and sleep in the house. As a matter of fact, when the tension was high, they were telling the Diobala, if anybody talks to you anyhow, walk them out of your house. This is your house. Meanwhile, the person that built the land was the person that built the house was the person that is dead. See, as a woman, when you understand the things, when you understand how a lot of things are conspiring against you, you will take your self-development seriously. And as a man, it is your duty to protect your home. If you as a man do not tell outsiders, if you don't tell them horrible things about your wife, nobody, even at your back, nobody will treat your wife and your children anyhow. Well, I told the young lady, Odigo Kogade. I mean, you cannot zo anything with them. Your children are still young. I mean, she's my age mate. And like I said, she's known to me. Your children are still young. The only thing you can do for yourself is when you're done with all the respect for your husband, you had better go and chola kage. Right? You have to put yourself together. You have to raise your children, because these people are not going to help you. They're not going to give you anything. So don't even expect anything from them. Your children are now your responsibility. Now, my joy is that this young lady, she's a graduate and she's working and she's up to something. That's part of the reasons why I am insisting more than ever before, as a woman, before you step into that home, even while you're still married to that Odogu, please develop yourself. It just takes one day that Odogu is not available. You will be surprised at what will happen to you. I was shocked. I never, you know, those kind of things you see in Nigerian movies. These were the things I was watching yesterday at this burial. But thankfully, the young lady, she came there with her family members, you know, all her family members. She had a lot of support system, because if she didn't have support system, hey, what they would have done to her there. I never knew that such things happen. But the truth of the matter is this. As a man, whether married or single, if you're married, please take care of your wife, take care of your children, and make room for them. You see that money you're storing, that money you're stacking, ensure you have a will written somewhere and is entrusted in the hands of a lawyer. Not just a written will, do a video will as well of what will happen to your children when you're not gone, especially when these children are your own. Take care of them. It is your duty and your responsibility to ensure that whether you're there or you're not there, your children are well taken care of. That you don't leave them stranded. If you have a house, if you have any property, let your children know that you have properties so that they will have something to fall back on. Because for this, my very friend, I know she's going to stay for quite some time. It's going to take for quite some time for her to lay hands on any of those property. But I've already told her it's not about property. It's about your life and the life of your children. So if these people are going to behave this way, I wonder what they're going to do if you have to live with them. So you need to go and chota kage. So the same thing I'm telling to every young girl out there. Develop yourself. Develop yourself. If anyone is telling you develop yourself, it's not from a place of wickedness. It's from a place of love. And if Oma has been emphasizing for weeks now, I have been emphasizing everywhere on social media. Everywhere I've been emphasizing as a woman, develop yourself. Develop yourself. It's very important. You're not developing yourself to fight your husband. No, you are developing yourself. You're getting yourself empowered so that you can stand firm and strong. So when challenges come, you can face these challenges squarely. Anything can happen anytime. So if it does, you will not become vulnerable. You will not become the victim. Rather, you're going to face whatever life throws at you. You have your children to take care of. You take care of your children without having to beg, without having to be asking people for money. It's important. It's even if your husband is Odogwu, or even if your husband owns the entire Nigeria, still develop yourself. Very important. Very, very important. Okay, let's start taking your calls right about now. I believe so much that you have heard me. I believe you've heard me. And like I said on social media, I'm not about to stop this advocacy. Now, as a young man, please, and please, and please, what I witnessed today, I don't even wish it upon anyone. I don't even have an enemy. I don't wish it upon anyone. A situation where a man is no more, the wife and the children are not allowed to step foot into a house that he built. That is actually... Oh my goodness, but who am I to blame anyone? Because it actually must have started when the man was alive. It's about what you, the man, told your family members. It is how you presented your wife to your family members that will determine how they are going to treat your wife or your children when you're no more. So be careful. You have issues with your wife, you go and you rat her out to your family members. You're telling your family members horrifying things about your wife and your children. If anything happens to you, do you know the fate of your wife and your children? You and your wife may settle issues. But remember that those people that you told those things to, they will not forgive. So no matter the challenge both of you are having, both of you should sort it out. It's very, very important. Extremely important. Very, very important. So please, do the right thing. Do the needful. So that you will not be on the other part of the world and you're crying and you're screaming. And you will be wishing, oh my goodness, I should have been here. I should have been alive. Look at what my wife is going through. Look at what my children are going through. These are all part of it. It's part of the training. It's part of the things. That's why when I witness these things, when I come on these programs, I tell you these things so that you will take the right kind of decisions for yourself. So if you are a man and you're already married and you have been hiding things from your wife, hiding things that would take care of your wife or take care of your children, please figure out a way to let them know what you have, to let them know the things that you have. And again, if you're a man and you have been going to your family members to talk ill about your wife, please stop it today. Or if you're a woman and you'll be going to your family members to talk ill about your husband, stop it today. Because if you're no more, it is the things that you said that will be used to judge your husband or your wife. Anyway, I believe the singles are not going to make that kind of mistakes, because as a single person, you have all the time to correct and right all the wrongs. You have all the time to meet the right kind of person. You have all the time to make the right kind of decisions for yourself. That is why being single is not a curse. Being single is actually a blessing, because at this point in time, you can make the right decisions for yourself. The phone lines have been ringing for a long time, for the longest time. So I'm going to start taking your calls, but I needed you to hear what I have to say, because it was very, very important and key. You need to see what happened yesterday. It was like two different walls that could never meet. Like, come on, it was too much. It was just too much. Okay, the phone lines to call is 090-359-44777. join us Facebook. Our Facebook page, that's the official fan page of Radio Sapiencia, is Radio Sapiencia 95.3 FM Onitsha. 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So go ahead and join the conversation. I am live on TikTok. When you go on TikTok, use the comment section, okay? Describe yourself, describe the kind of lady you'd like to meet, describe the kind of guy you'd like to meet, and drop your number. Both of you are going to take it up from there. Same with Facebook. Describe yourself, describe the kind of lady or the kind of guy you'd like to meet, drop your number, and both of you are going to take it up from there. Okay, hello, good afternoon, and welcome to the program. We have a caller. Hi, good afternoon.
1: Hello, good afternoon.
0: Yes, good afternoon. Welcome to the program. Your name and your location.
1: Okay, my name is Prince from Delta State.
0: Your name is what?
1: Prince from Delta State.
0: Prince from Delta State. Welcome to the program. So, what can we do for you?
1: Okay, I want you to connect me.
0: Let's start with you. What do you do for a living?
1: Okay, I work in a company. I'm a driver for a company. Driver.
0: How old are you?
1: Okay, I'm 38.
0: Okay. 38?
1: Yeah.
0: So where are you from?
1: Okay, I'm from Obiaroko.
0: Okay. Kindly describe yourself. What do you look like?
1: Okay, I'm fine, Professor. I'm not too fella. That's my very height. Not too short. Not too tall. I'm a Christian also.
0: Okay. Describe the kind of lady you like to meet.
1: Okay, I need a working class lady, and lady have something doing, and lady care about me. But I'm about to marry this year by God's grace. So let me have the roughness of love and relationship to get marriage. And let him be Christian also.
0: Okay. So what's the age limit?
1: Okay, from 26 to 37. Okay.
0: All right, go ahead. Drop your number.
1: Okay, 090.
0: Mm-hmm.
1: Okay, sorry. 081.
0: Yeah. Hello, drop your number. Start afresh, please.
1: 081.
0: Yeah.
1: 41.
0: Mm-hmm.
1: 90.
0: Mm-hmm.
1: 59.
0: Mm-hmm.
1: The 14.
0: Please repeat the number.
1: 081.
0: Mm-hmm.
1: 41.
0: Mm-hmm.
1: 90.
0: Mm-hmm.
1: 59.
0: Mm-hmm.
1: The 14.
0: All right. All the best to you, okay?
1: Okay. Thank you so much.
0: Thank you. You're welcome. All right. Still here on Between Us with me, Oma. You're very sweeter on radio, sweeter on TV, sweeter on social media, sweeter everywhere. We are connecting people. It is live connect, and it is for adults. Hello, good afternoon, and welcome to the program.
2: Good afternoon.
0: Hi, good afternoon. Welcome. Your name and your location.
2: I'm Chukwuebuka from Ubom.
0: Chukwuebuka, welcome to the program. So, what can we do for you?
2: What did you come to me?
0: Let's start with you. What do you do for a living?
2: I'm a truck driver.
0: You're what?
2: I'm a truck driver.
0: How old are you?
2: I'm 34 years.
0: Where are you from?
2: I'm from Enugu State.
0: All right. Kindly describe yourself. What do you look like?
2: I'm a black in population.
0: Mm-hmm.
2: I'm tall.
0: Mm-hmm.
2: I'm a Christian.
0: Mm-hmm. All right. Describe the kind of lady you like to meet.
2: I need a serious lady.
0: Mm-hmm.
2: Who ready to be something like that? From any state or another state.
0: Mm.
2: First minute, the person will be from 28 to 32.
0: All right.
2: Okay.
0: Go ahead and drop your number.
2: 081.
0: Mm-hmm.
2: 48.
0: Mm-hmm.
2: 48.
0: Mm-hmm.
2: 30.
0: Mm-hmm.
2: 60.
0: Please repeat the number.
2: 081.
0: Mm-hmm.
2: 48.
0: Mm-hmm.
2: 48.
0: Mm-hmm.
2: 30 60.
0: All right. All the best to you, okay?
2: Okay. Thank you, Mama.
0: Welcome. Just like I said, if you want to be a part of this program, ensure that you are 25 years and above. If you are anything less, please don't come in. I assume that everyone calling this program is 25 years and above. All right? So if you're not up to that age, please don't call. Don't call. I mean, these are the rules and regulations guiding the program. Marriage is for adults. It's not for children. Very important. Hello, good afternoon, and welcome to the program.
3: Hello, good afternoon. My name is Festus. I'm calling from Edo State.
0: Your name again?
3: Festus.
0: Festus from Edo State. Welcome to the program. So what can we do for you?
3: Okay, I want you to connect me.
0: Let's start with you. What do you do for a living?
3: I'm a professional. I'm a welder.
0: How old are you?
3: 41.
0: 41. Have you been married before?
3: No.
0: So, where are you from?
3: I'm from Edo State.
0: All right. Kindly describe yourself. What do you look like?
3: I'm average height. Normal color, not yellow, not black.
0: You see, the way you're sounding, you may end up not meeting anybody at all.
3: Okay, maybe because of network. It's not as like I'm not sounding because of the network.
0: Yes, that's what I'm saying. That the way you're sounding, you may end up, no one will call you. That's why I'm saying. So okay. you actually need to sound alive because you are here to connect to people.
3: Yeah, I hear you, madam.
0: Okay. So describe the kind of lady you like to meet.
3: I'm a person from Edo State or part of Beta or Anambra. Not fat, just normal. Not too short, responsible person, not that one. I have no have respect or the one that send me the charge card. I don't need that. I need one that is responsible so that we can work together.
0: Okay, so what's the age limit?
3: From 30 to 39.
0: All right, go on, drop your number.
3: 081 35 099 877.
0: Please repeat the number.
3: 081 35 099 877.
0: All right, all the best to you, okay?
3: Okay.
0: All right, still here on Between Us with me, Omar. Zero, what's that number again? 090-359-44777. That is the number to call. Hi, good afternoon, and welcome to the program.
4: Good afternoon, Thomas.
0: How are you? Good afternoon, welcome. Your name and your location?
4: I'm Amarachi from Uno.
0: Amarachi, have you called the show before?
4: Yes, but you know what? I called last year, but it didn't work, so I decided to call back again.
0: Okay, so what can we do for you?
4: I want you to connect me. I need a good man to settle down.
0: Let's start with you. What do you do for a living?
4: I'm selling provision.
0: How old are you?
4: I'm 39.
0: Where are you from?
4: From Nova. I don't know, but I travel to my village.
0: Okay.
4: It's very hard this weekend, so I'm seeing the village.
0: Okay. So, describe yourself. What do you look like?
4: I'm totally in color. I'm not too fat. I'm not too short. I'm normal. I'm a beautiful lady.
0: Okay. So, describe the kind of guy you'd like to meet.
4: I need a God-fearing man. A man that knows what God is all about. A man that has something, whether business or handwork, anyone, so I can put food on the table, take care of the family, I'm okay.
0: What's the age limit?
4: From 39 to 44.
0: All right, go on.
4: And I have a son now. My son is 13 years now. I've married before.
0: Oh.
4: So.
0: Okay. All right, go on. Drop your number.
4: 090
0: Please repeat the number.
4: 090.
0: Mm-hmm.
4: 50.
0: Mm-hmm.
4: 05.
0: Mm-hmm.
4: 55.
0: Mm-hmm.
4: 14.
0: All right. All the best to you, okay?
4: Thank you very much. I will go without me this last one.
0: Hopefully. Just prayerfully go through it, okay?
4: Thank you. Mm-hmm. God bless.
0: Bless you too. All right. God is actually the one that connects people. What we have done is to create opportunities and avenues for you to meet as many people as possible. That is what we've done through all these platforms. And each time I come here and I speak about these things, you know, understand that you are privileged. Right, you're privileged to hear it firsthand. Now imagine this story I told you before I started picking the calls was something that happened yesterday. And it's still happening. Come on. It is still happening because I'm still going to pull a call through and find out all that's been happening. But from this lady's lessons, life lessons, you that is still a single person, you can learn. You can do things differently. And as a man who is already married, you can learn. Have you even asked yourself if any day something happens to you, you're no longer on earth? Because at that time that you're vulnerable, where will you, what will be happening to your family? Have you ever thought about that? Think about it. And when you think about it, you will live differently. You will prepare for your family. Very important. You will not just live anyhow. You will prepare for your family. You will prepare for your children. Very important. Those children that you love, what will happen to them if you are nowhere to be found? Think about it and change. Do a 360 degrees from the way you've been treating your wife or the way you've been treating your husband. It's very important. And my prayer is that every mother will be alive to raise their children. It's very important because no one can actually raise a child more than the mother. Of course, there are. Yeah, it's real. It's a real story. I'm a field journalist, not an armchair journalist. So these things I'm sharing with you so that you learn and you take the right decisions for yourself. It was heartbreaking. Imagine the house your husband built. You were not allowed inside of the house. Your children were not allowed inside of the house. And obviously, It's something that will be generational. Like, it's, you know, this kind of bad blood, it spreads, it's generational. Like, it takes a lot of time. So don't be careful with the things you're doing. Before you accept anyone, look at the family. You're not just marrying the person, you're also marrying the family. You're marrying into the family. And as a man, it is your duty to protect. One of the duties, the men are leaders. Your duty is to protect. Once you're unable to lead, a leader leads from, you lead from the front. You protect your home such that if you're not around, your wife and your children will be taken care of. Now, while the man is busy leading, you as the woman, you should also understand and develop yourself so that if there are challenges, you have something to fall back on. Nkekakwan job as a woman, you have nothing doing. Hell. Oh, no. Nobody should be in that. Nobody. You have the opportunity right now. Now that you're alive, you have that opportunity. Now that you're single, you have that opportunity to build yourself and have sources of income that will help you to help your home. Very important. Okay, still here on Between Us with me, Omar. The number one connect show in the entire world. Number one. Exclusive connect show in the entire world. The show where you get the right answers and you figure out the right things to do for yourself, for your family. Singlehood is not a curse. It is an opportunity. As a single person, you've heard me share these stories. Now you are better off to take the right kind of decisions. When you're getting married as a man, you know it is my duty to protect my wife. It is my duty to protect my children. You know that when you're having issues with your wife, settle it within yourselves, right? Settle it, okay? Be careful of the things you tell other people about your wife. Because you may, at the end of the day, settle it and forget it. But those people that you've told it to, they will still carry it everywhere. Okay, no, na go okay, no, easy. Na azu de na ngega. Can you kill no one? It's so important. 090-359-44777. Are you surprised that I told you that's proverb? Of course, yes. It's the rat inside of the house that will tell those rats outside that there is azu in the ingiga. Yeah, if you don't say it, if you're not out there throwing your husband or your wife out there, nobody will know. I mean, nobody will treat them anyhow. Hello, good afternoon, welcome to the program.
5: Hello, good afternoon.
0: Hi, good afternoon, welcome. Your name and your location?
5: Okay. My name is Chukwu Emeka from Anambra State.
0: Which part of Anambra State are you calling us from?
5: From Teduno in Anambra State.
0: So what can we do for you, Chukwu Emeka?
5: Yes, I want you to connect me.
0: Let's start with you. What do you do for a living?
5: Okay, I'm a farmer.
0: You are a farmer? Amazing.
5: Yes, I have a hard-working man.
0: Oh, wow. That's great. So where are you from?
5: From Anambra State, man.
0: Which part?
5: It's Kedulu.
0: All right. Kindly describe yourself. What do you look like?
5: Okay, I'm fine complexion. I'm fine complexion and average.
0: Okay.
5: I'm average, I'm fine complexion.
0: Okay. Describe the kind
5: I'm
0: of...
5: I'm not fat, I'm not slim, I'm normal, I'm okay.
0: Okay. Describe the kind of lady you'd like to meet.
5: Okay. I want to meet a lady who has something doing.
0: Mm-hmm. So, no, that's not all.
5: Black, fair, yellow. Any color can serve.
0: Okay, what's the age limit?
5: Okay, I need from 29 years to 30 years because I'm 39 years old.
0: All right, go on, drop your number.
5: Okay. My phone number is 090.
0: Yeah?
5: 30.
0: Mm-hmm.
5: 76.
0: Mm-hmm.
5: 56.
0: Mm-hmm.
5: 10.
0: Please repeat the number.
5: Hello?
0: Yeah, I repeat the number.
5: Okay. My phone number is 090.
0: Yeah?
5: 30.
0: Yeah?
5: 76.
0: Yeah.
5: 76.
0: Yeah.
5: 5 piece.
0: Yeah.
5: 10.
0: All right. All the best to you, okay?
5: Okay, thank you.
0: You're welcome. Okay. Actually, the knowledge of Oma is the beginning of wisdom. I love the fact that a lot of people are no longer looking for teenagers because I don't understand it. You'll be looking for a woman to get married to. You're looking for a teenager. You're looking for a teenager. You're looking for that person that you emasculate. So that after emasculating her, by the time she turns 40, she will start emasculating you back. We'll continue with a pattern. Please, please. If you are looking for someone to get married to, please look out for adults. Leave children alone. Children should be in their father's and mother's houses, developing, going to school, studying, having a skill. That is what children do. When it's time for marriage, at least, you know, according to biology, statistics, biology says that the prefrontal cortex of any human being is fully developed at 25. That is the CEO of the brain. Now, anything less than 25 is required, is not fully developed. Even though Nigeria tells you that 18 years is the age of consent. But please, when it comes to marriage, with all the things that I've seen on the field, when it comes to marriage, please, you see all those 18 years old, 19 years old, please leave them alone. Leave them alone. 090-359-44777. That is the number. That is the number to call. My own is to talk. That is my job. I will talk. And my voice will keep chasing you about it, especially if you're looking out for a teenager to get married to. Leave teenagers alone. Those people that you call ononogo, everybody is an ononogo, in case you don't know. A 30-year-old woman is an ononogo in a very great way. A 25-year-old woman is ononogo. You see, those children. I call them children because they are children. I am on the field. I see a lot of teenagers, and I'm like, when we go to school, even in the university, you're looking at them. So this is the kind of a person that someone will get married to. You want to marry them. So are you? Some guys will say, let me marry her. I will now form her to. No, you cannot. You will only do that for some time. I give you 15 years. That's if you're still alive. Oh, I give you 15 years. She will turn around to be the one emasculating you. Is that what you want? Better when you want to get married, better go and marry an adult who is ready for marriage, who understands what marriage is all about, and who is ready to take responsibilities. There was a time someone sent me a message. He sent me a video of the kitchen of the wife of his friend, not even his own wife, the wife of his friend. Now, it happens that this lady will cook. She will not clear the dishes. In fact, after eating, the dishes that they used for eating will stay in the kitchen for 2 days, for 3 days. I was screaming, like I was petrified. You know, these are the kind of things you see on movies. Especially in this era and time where a lot of people are doing internet marriage, doing Instagram marriage, doing Facebook marriage. That is when you want to get married and you're looking for, you in your words, you call them ononogo. No, they are not ononogo. They are developing truth. They are developing. Allow them to develop. Allow them. If you want to get married, please get married to adults, because marriage is meant adults. Hello, good afternoon. Welcome to the program. Your name and your location.
6: My name is Prince.
0: Your name again? Hello?
6: Hello, my name is Prince.
0: Prince, where are you calling us from? Welcome to the program.
6: From Awada.
0: Welcome. So what can we do for you?
6: Yeah, I need a connection.
0: Let's start with you. What do you do for a living?
6: Yeah, I'm doing business.
0: What kind of business do you do?
6: Electronics business.
0: How old are you?
6: I'm 37.
0: Where are you from?
6: I'm from Enugu State.
0: All right. Kindly describe yourself. What do you look like?
6: Yeah, I'm average, fair complexion. Mm-hmm. Yeah, I need a wife.
0: Describe the kind of lady you want to meet.
6: From 25 to 30.
0: Describe her. What should she look like?
6: Yeah, she will be tall, slim. Mm-hmm.
0: Hello, are you there? Hello? Oh my goodness, we just lost that call. Okay, still here on Between Us with me, Oma. Okay, so, and let's take this call. Hi, good afternoon. Hi. Welcome to the program.
7: Hello, good afternoon.
0: Hi, good afternoon. Welcome. Your name and your location?
7: My name is Chidimma.
0: Chidimma, where? Okay, you're calling us from Asaba. Welcome to the program. So what can we do for you?
7: I'm looking to connect.
0: Let's start with you. What do you do for a living?
7: I'm doing small business.
0: Please move away from your radio set, Chidimma. What kind of business do you do?
7: I'm selling fast food.
0: How old are you?
7: I'm 36.
0: 36? 38.
7: Yes.
0: Okay. Describe yourself physically. What do you look like?
7: I'm average in height. Mm. I'm fair in complexion. Mm-hmm. Yes.
0: Okay. Describe the kind of guy you'd like to meet.
7: I need a slim guy, average in height, a Christian.
0: Okay.
7: From 30 to 41 or 42.
0: All right, go on, drop your number.
7: 070.
0: Mm-hmm.
7: 30.
0: Mm-hmm.
7: 79.
0: Mm-hmm.
7: 07.
0: Mm-hmm.
7: 02.
0: Please repeat the number.
7: 070.
0: Mm-hmm.
7: 30.
0: Mm-hmm.
7: 79.
0: Mm-hmm.
7: 07.
0: Mm-hmm.
7: 02.
0: All right. All the best to you, okay?
7: Thank you, ma'am.
0: All right. My. Okay. Hi, good afternoon, and welcome to the program. Hello? Hello? Okay, 09035944777. That is the number to call. My God, when I remember yesterday, like I am literally, you know, there's something about journalism. We have a lot of information, too much information. We know a bit about everything, too much information. So each time I remember yesterday, and I'm like,

0: this is actually real, okay? What I witnessed yesterday, that it's real. Like, somebody is actually going through this right now. Like, I am literally traumatized on the behalf of this person. Like, how can you be in a family where no one loves you? Where even when your husband has died and you're grieving because of the years of sickness and all that, they are still accusing you? My goodness, that is unbelievable. Marriage is beautiful. Marriage is amazing. Marriage is great. So you must be careful with the person you're choosing. You must be careful with the family you're marrying into. You must be careful with how you handle issues. Because these issues, when they are not well and properly handled, it can escalate and it will transcend to generations. A situation where extended family members are now... it's only in movies that I see such things. But seeing it play before my very eyes was really traumatic. Very, very traumatic. Okay, still here. 090-359-44777. So as a man, please, it's important. There's a way the Bible said it. The Bible said it that... a wise man. Hey, oh, the Bible is a book. The Bible is a book of instruction. The Bible said, a wise man. There's a way it said it in, I think, in the book of Proverbs, that a wise man gathers his home, like protects his home. A wise man does that. You are in charge of your home. You take care of your home. So that even when you're not there, hey, there's a way in Dibu says it. Ah, oh, when I remember that adage, I will say, when I remember that adage, I will tell that adage. But as a wise man, you must guard your home. You must protect your home such that even in your absence, even people will say, you see, don't do this. Oh, he doesn't like that. Oh, don't do that to his children. Oh, he will not be happy. Oh, but when you don't do that, when you're just indifferent, when you're just... Hmm. 090-359-44777. That's the number to call to get yourselves connected. And for those of you on Facebook, please go ahead and get yourselves connected. And if you're on TikTok, get yourselves connected as well. And don't just join the live, also follow me for amazing and interesting, awesome conversation. Hello, good afternoon, and welcome to the program. Welcome, your name and your location.
1: Okay, my name is Tony, I'm calling from Onitsha.
0: Your name is what again?
1: Tony, I'm calling from Onitsha.
0: Tony from Onitsha, welcome to the program. So what can we do for you?
1: Okay, I want you to connect me.
0: Let's start with you. What do you do for a living?
1: Okay, I sell clothes.
0: Okay, how old are you?
1: Okay, I'm 49.
0: Where are you from?
1: I'm from Imo State.
0: 49, have you been married before?
1: Yes.
0: Okay, do you have children?
1: Yes.
0: How many kids do you have?
1: Okay, I have two.
0: Okay, so what happened? Were you divorced?
1: Yes.
0: Okay, so kindly describe yourself. What do you look like?
1: Okay, I'm handsome, and I'm a Christian. I'm a hardworking man. I'm looking for a hardworking woman to marry as well. A mother, and the child of God as well.
0: Have I asked you what you do for a living?
1: Yes, I told you I said clothes.
0: Oh, okay. That's great. Okay, so describe the kind of lady you'd like to meet.
1: Okay, a Christian, a hardworking lady that is ready to marry.
0: What's the age limit?
1: Okay, from 35 to maybe 48.
0: All right, go ahead and drop your number.
1: 080.
0: Yeah.
1: 55.
0: Yes.
1: 50.
0: Yes.
1: 2535.
0: Please repeat the number.
1: 080.
0: Yeah.
1: 55.
0: Mm-hmm.
1: 50.
0: Mm-hmm.
1: 2535.
0: All right. All the best to you, okay?
1: All right. Thank you. God bless you.
0: Bless you too, my brother. Bless you too. Hello. Good afternoon. Welcome to the program.
2: Hello.
0: Hi, good afternoon. Welcome. Your name and your location. You're the last lucky caller for the day.
1: Yeah, name is...
0: Hello?
1: Hello, are you...
0: Hello?
1: Hello?
0: Yes,
1: hello?
0: What is your name, sir?
1: My name is Happy. Happy.
0: Happy! I love that name. Welcome to the program. So where are you calling us from, Happy?
1: Yes, that's me.
0: Where are you calling us from?
1: I'm calling from there.
0: Welcome to the program. So what can we do for you? Let's be quick.
1: I want you to connect me.
0: Let's start with you. What do you do for a living?
1: I'm in business.
0: What kind of business do you do?
1: Okay. Wood.
0: Okay, Happy. The internet is not... I'm sorry, I need to let you go. Why? Because the internet is not... is not favorable from your side, so we can't hear the things you're saying, and I wouldn't want us to have an exercise in futility. All right, so I'm sorry. Next week on the program, you can still call into the program. So, and still here on Between Us with me, Omar. For those of you who called the program, and dropped your numbers on air, please meet in an open place. Find out where this person is, okay? Know exactly what they do for a living, all right? Take it one step at a time. Don't be in a hurry. Someone could actually be telling you, oh, my grandmother got married to my grandfather and she got married when she was 16 years old. That happened in 1960, even 1980, even 1999, it happened. But this is 2026. Before you go out there to go and pick a teenager to get married to, think about your life, think about your future, think about your 15 years from now, think about your 20 years from now. Understand that a lot of things have been altered, all right? Very, very important. And the kind of voice that people have right now with the social media, think about your choices and weigh them. And please understand that marriage is for adults. Marriage is not for children. You don't marry a woman and you marry her, maybe a girl that is supposed to be in her house, going to school, learning skills. You go and you marry her off with the aim of, okay, let me marry her and probably she will grow in my house. Remember that this is 2026, this is the era of artificial intelligence, the era of Facebook, TikTok, Instagram, Threads, YouTube. Those social media platforms never existed in 1980. So be careful of your choices. If you're going to take that decision about marriage, please understand that marriage is an institution, a sacred institution ordained by God. The Word of God says a man leaves his father and his mother and cleaves to his wife. Both of them will build a home. Marriage is not partnership. Marriage is partnership. Marriage is not slavery. It is partnership. Both of you are working together to birth generations because both of you are carrying generations. Let us stop treating marriage like it is a child's play. It is not a child's play. Marriage, I will say it anywhere and I will defend it. Marriage is not for children. Marriage is for adults. Adults that can withstand. Adults that can stand firm. It is not what children can do. It is for adults. Thank you so much for joining me today here on Between Us with me, Omar, the Live Connect show here on Radio Sapiens 95.3 FM on each. Keep connecting to yourselves. The Live Connection continues on Facebook, on TikTok, and of course on WhatsApp. Meet in an open place. Find out who this person is. Take it one step at a time and don't be in a hurry. Everything works out for good. And marriage is beautiful. Marriage is amazing. Marriage is a place of peoples. It is a place where peoples is birthed. Marriage is awesome. And you will marry right. I love you. From me to every one of you out there, it's mwah, mwah, mwah. God bless you. Coming up at exactly 2:30 p.m. will be Mevigon Health Check with Stephanie. Do enjoy the rest of our transmission. good afternoon.

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This afternoon, I want us to talk about something many people ignore until it begins to affect their confidence, their work, their family life, and even their happiness. You know what that is? Your health. Especially your eyes, your energy, and your overall performance as a man. You see, many people are silently struggling today. A young man sits in front of a laptop for 10 hours daily. His eyes burn from screen exposure. A father drives home late at night, struggling to see clearly on the road. Another man feels constantly tired, mentally drained, physically weak, losing confidence in himself. And many do not realize that sometimes the body is crying out for support. Your body is crying out for support. You're stressing your eye. You're always looking at your phone. Your screen time is always high. Whether you're pressing your phone, you're pressing your laptop, you're walking, you're a student, you're reading. All these things affect the eye. It's sandy inside. You're having headaches, blurry vision. You can't see very well. You need to take Mevigon. Mevigon is here for you. 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

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If you look around you, you will see that we live in a world of screens, phones, laptops, even television, night driving, long work hours, stress. I emphasize on the stress that we all go through every day. And slowly, many people begin experiencing eye strain, blurry vision, difficulty seeing clearly at night, constant fatigue. But here's something very important. Vitamin A. Vitamin A plays a major role in supporting retinal function and night vision. That means your eyes need proper nutritional support to function optimally. You need to take vitamin A to help improve your eye health. And this is one of the reasons many people are paying attention to Mevigon, because this Mevigon you're seeing contains vitamin A, which helps improve your eye health to enable you to see clearer. You might be complaining you're having issues seeing at night. Your vision is always blurry. You can't see clearly. Like when you're looking at someone, you're seeing double, that kind of deficiency. You need to get Mevigon, because Mevigon contains vitamin A, which will help you. Mevigon also supports vision performance, especially for heavy screen users. It supports drivers who are always on the road, drivers who drive at night. You need Mevigon. Get yourself a Mevigon. Students who are always reading. You might be reading from your book. You might be reading from your phones, your laptop. So far, you're using a screen. You need Mevigon, because Mevigon helps to improve your eye health. Busy professionals also need Mevigon. People experiencing eye stress. Seeing clearly affects your confidence. Imagine when you're not seeing clearly, you're always having blurry vision. I mean, it will affect your confidence. Your productivity will be very low, because you're struggling to make a decision. You're struggling to see very well. It hinders productivity, right? It also affects your safety. Imagine going out at night to get something in a shop. You want to buy something and you can't see clearly, or maybe your phone battery went dead and you don't even have a torch to see, and you can't see clearly. You might just fall into a pothole, fall into danger because you're not seeing very clearly. That's why you need Mevigon. A listener once shared something very touching with me. He said, "I thought stress was normal. I was always tired. My eyes hurt after work. Driving at night became uncomfortable. I ignored it for a long time because I thought being strong meant enduring everything silently." This was what a listener told me. I told him, "What have you done about it?" He told me nothing, that he thought it was normal. So I advised him to get Mevigon. And believe me, since he has been using Mevigon, there has been a huge difference. Then he came back to me and told me, "Stephanie, strength is not ignoring your health. Strength is taking care of yourself so you can continue showing up for your family, your dreams, and your future." That was what he told me after he finished using the Mevigon, and he had already seen the importance of getting this Mevigon. So my friends, taking care of yourself is not weakness. It is immense wisdom. Now, let's talk about something many people don't understand enough. Oxidative stress. I will say it again. Oxidative stress. 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
2: the chaplet of divine mercy. In the name of the Father, and of the Son, and of the Holy Spirit.
3: Amen.
2: Our Father, who art in heaven, hallowed be thy name. Thy kingdom come, thy will be done, on earth as it is in heaven.
3: Give us this day our daily bread, and forgive us our trespasses, as we forgive those who trespass against us. And lead us not into temptation.

0: but deliver us from evil. Amen.
1: Hail Mary, grace, the Lord with you. You among women of your womb, Jesus.
0: Holy Mary, Mother of God, pray for us sinners, now and at the hour of our death. Amen.
1: I believe in God, the Father Almighty, creator of heaven and earth. I believe in Jesus Christ, his only Son, our Lord. He was conceived by the power of the Holy Spirit and born of the Virgin Mary. He suffered under Pontius Pilate, was crucified, died, and was buried. He descended to the dead. On the third day he rose again. He ascended into heaven and is seated at the right hand of the Father. He will come again to judge the living and the dead.
0: I believe in the Holy Spirit, the Holy Catholic Church, the communion of saints, the forgiveness of sins, the resurrection of the body, and the life everlasting. Amen.
2: Eternal Father, I offer you the body and blood, soul and divinity of your dearly beloved Son, our Lord Jesus Christ.
0: In atonement for our sins and those of the whole world,
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0: have mercy on us and on the whole world.
2: For the sake of his sorrowful passion,
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2: For the sake of his sorrowful passion,
0: have mercy on us and on the whole world.

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1: O greatly merciful God, infinite goodness, today all mankind calls out from the abyss of its misery to your mercy, to your compassion, O God. And it is with its mighty voice of misery that it cries out. Gracious God, do not reject the prayer of this earth's exiles. O Lord, goodness beyond our understanding, who are acquainted with our misery through and through, and know that by our own power we cannot ascend to you, we implore you, anticipate us with your grace, and keep on increasing your mercy in us, that we may faithfully do your holy will all through our life and at death's hour. Let the omnipotence of your mercy shield us from the darts of our salvation's enemies, that we may with confidence as your children await your final coming, that day known to you alone. And we expect to obtain everything promised us by Jesus, in spite of all of our wretchedness. For Jesus is our hope. Through his merciful heart, as through an open gate, we pass through to heaven.
2: May the divine mercy accompany you. May the divine mercy lead you. May the divine mercy take care of you all the days of your life. And may Almighty God bless you, the Father, and the Son, and the Holy Spirit. Amen.
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0: 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Remember that the new Gospel Tunes is a platform where we bring you new and upcoming gospel music and artists. 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Or you can also reach me on 090-6774-8385. 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Okay, beautiful people. My name is Kafi Shigurin Spice, and it's a very special edition on the new Gospel Tunes today because I am flanked by a beautiful mommy. Yes, a beautiful mommy in person of Mrs. Dorothy Mba, aka Mommy Neolue Bube. Mommy, good afternoon. You're welcome to the show. Keki Melo.
1: The mama Chuko Gozie Uno.
0: I'm so glad to have you here, Mommy.
1: Thank you.
0: Okay, Mrs. Dorothy Mba is an upcoming gospel music artist, yes, and I'm sure you would like to hear more about her and hear what she has to tell us about her songs, yes. Okay, first of all, Mommy, can you bido with Mbijiwe Bido music? Like, how long have you been into music?
1: Well, to the glory of God.
0: Yes.
1: Just last year, Kambatana, Iwabona Basale Ego.
0: Okay.
1: On December 10th.
0: Yes.
1: December 10th, 2023. That is the day I'm launching my first album.
0: Okay.
1: Mana, before then, anime webu the inspiration.
0: Okay.
1: I webum the dream.
0: Wow.
1: But ema gonu nken nejebulu ne struggling na ineto muazi.
0: I'm telling you.
1: Mbeju enwezi efe.
0: Yes.
1: Mbege na muage de chiko na tavazi.
0: Okay.
1: By direction of God, nka we potazi.
0: Wow. Okay. Thank you very much.
1: Thank you.
0: Your story, I understand the imagon sometimes struggling can just make you, you know, delay. By the end of the day, Fukuonwegi doing it because it's your passion, it's what you want to do.
1: Exactly.
0: Okay. So what actually inspired you to make music? Kehime, Ijiwe, Cho, Westerner music, gospel music, yes.
1: Well, in other hand, I'm a prophetess.
0: Wow.
1: Iyemerenji wepta out kanku egu abo. From my childhood, from 7 years, anama agu egu, but after kanu chara di, odo manya dat na iyedi nezi nono. Set him back. And when we're make him and my young age, you know, there. So now, he pushes him, but each time, not in my dream, not on abu abu.
0: Wow.
1: And that's why I know. If somebody is sick, for example,
0: yes,
1: abu nkete kanga abu, the person will be okay.
0: It's actually a gift. Yeah, it's a gift. Wow.
1: It's a gift. So that is the reason why my own song inanye funa onwe kosi wede abura abwa hu wit ihe chineke tinyere n'ime m.
0: Okay.
1: Not nangere ihe maduku.
0: Okay.
1: Kama no ihe chuku nyere m. That
0: okay.
1: Is it.
0: That's very good. Mm. Okay, Mommy, onwe this year song nge. The song got me very emotional.
1: Yeah.
0: I think it's titled Aquariri. Yes, that song got me so emotional because I listened to it and it looks like you were actually talking about what we are going through currently in the country. Like, what can I say? No, Negulia, no, especially Makihene currently in this country.
1: Yeah, that Aquariri also pushed me to come out from this studio today.
0: Okay.
1: Nyama mere mumpoti ife ka unkube egu anako. How this song come, I don't know. All I know but anozim na my dream. Nagu. Aquaririo, aquaririo, kandi ibonebe, nyeranyaka. Mbunagu nano egua. I begin to see, can even di ibonebe akwa. Asim this is the condition in the boy no nwe keta. The voice anabia ne kukuya akwa ririyo kandi ibo nebe nyero anyaka oke lulanyi anaranyi asodo yokuwe oke lulanyi anaranyi asodo yokuwe.
0: Hey,
1: ezin na muha chineke muha iye mewanyi ye nyelanya ka. Let me stop because esim na night vigil. But I will go. I can sing it more.
0: Thank you very much. Thank you very much. In kanu egulezi gumbe. MSC Fagegi enough.
1: Thank you.
0: Okay, mommy, ima this social media on ya now we create go so many opportunities for people to see things. So ima go all these popular gospel artists. I'm na future for social media.
1: Of course.
0: People like Messi Chingo, people like Moses Bliss, all these gospel artists. So I don't know. Chioma Jesus Nando to her. So all those people now, onwe kita anuwa nya, in line with what they are also doing too.
1: Yeah.
0: So if you were asked to collaborate with someone like obu kita nasi kagina mandu go ke eguono. Kodonyi ga like now kagina anabu go ko eguono.
1: I love three of them.
0: Wow. Okay.
1: Number one, Rosemary Chukwu.
0: Okay.
1: Oh. Number two, that Chinyere Udoma.
0: Okay.
1: And Mesinwe.
0: Okay.
1: I love her music.
0: Okay.
1: That's part na mama chara aso yibo mana ona agoya.
0: Ona abata. Ona abata. Ofuma ofuma.
1: Yes. Okay. She's trying.
0: Okay.
1: Yeah.
0: Okay. Mana enoka tanugo ti say, hey, I would like to sing with this person.
1: Yeah, of course.
0: Okay.
1: Even neme go mbe noka talo where Rosemary Chukwu some time ago, about 2 years ago, last year and yes. Beginning. Kamu choka menya invite na my program because I love Rosemary Chukwu.
0: Okay.
1: I love Chinyere Udoma.
0: Okay.
1: And I love that Miss
0: Chinwe. Yeah.
1: So many of them, I love them.
0: Okay.
1: Because I love music.
0: Okay.
1: Yeah.
0: Okay, so mommy, right now, egwu ne kitaki inwe go.
1: Well, abia ikukuoma.
0: Okay. One.
1: Enwe mi ikukuoma.
0: Okay.
1: Enwe mo alanso.
0: Okay.
1: Enwe mi jele nnem. Enwe mo kosederem. Enwe ekwem, enwe mo ekweni heremem. Enwe kwa mo disi akwarere. And Ebube.
0: Okay.
1: The one I love so much.
0: Okay. Wow. Ebube. Okay. All right. I can see you're doing well. Even that Akwari Ringego.
1: Yes.
0: And also that Ebube. I also listened to that. You really, really did very well. And I hope that one day the world is already hearing you. In fact, people will still hear you more.
1: Yeah.
0: So, if someone wants to stream your song, where can people get your music? In any media platform, like maybe AudioMax, Spotify?
1: Exactly.
0: Do you have a Facebook page? Do you have an Instagram? Do you have an Instagram handle or something like that?
1: Yeah. If anybody, anyone actually went my music album.
0: Okay.
1: Ogejena Spotify.
0: Okay.
1: AudioMax.
0: Okay.
1: YouTube.
0: Okay.
1: TikTok.
0: Okay.
1: Facebook.
0: Okay.
1: Name them. There are many.
0: Oh, inwe chaya fan chani ine. Chai ozulezu.
1: On the network. And as long as this thing platform is concerned.
0: Yes.
1: Ebob ne poro maki kukuoma. You will see it.
0: Obiozubo.
1: Ebo ana kukuoma ifu yendo ozo.
0: Okay.
1: Enwe renke ma poro afa umuago.
0: Oh ho. Ipo zigonu.
1: And Abatoyi.
0: Okay.
1: Abatoyi. So Abatoyi is one of the best song I love so much.
0: Wow.
1: So above Nigel Afia.
0: Okay, so on all these handles, Kedafi Naza na all those handles so that people can be able to reach you.
1: Onya Hojana or type Ikukuoma by Prophetess Dora Timba.
0: Okay.
1: Ikukuoma by Prophetess Dora Timba. Nkozo Akwarere by Prophetess Dora Timba.
0: Okay, so on your search, Anna Prophetess Dora Timba.
1: Of course.
0: Sharp. Okay. Beautiful listeners, I hope you're having a good time with Coffee, Sugar, and Spice and Mrs. Dorothy back on today's edition of the New Gospel Tunes. Okay, Madam Dorothy, let's say that someone wants to reach out to you. Madam Kitacho, no Kitako, Bogi, Kojukwagi, more about your music or Otakiti Swegwala Yakware, Mana, you have a very sweet voice. At least, Manu Kikita Siko, Wakitaki, you can only Eguga, Kedonon Begage, you are reaching.
1: Well, my number, they go popular.
0: Okay, you can still call it.
1: Akaya, yeah. Bokwea.
0: Bokwaya, no.
1: My number is 080.
0: Okay.
1: 6250-8160.
0: Okay.
1: That is my MTN number.
0: Okay.
1: But people know me in social media with my LTL line.
0: Okay.
1: Yeah.
0: Thank you very much. Madam Dorothy. It was really, really a beautiful time here with you in the studio. I really, really thank you for joining, and at least I've gotten a clear understanding of you and your music. Thank you very much for being
1: here.
0: Thank
1: you so much.
0: Yes. All right, my beautiful people, the new gospel tunes have come to an end, and I will be signing out with two or more of Mrs. Dorothy's songs. Yes, I would like you all to sit back and relax and listen to two or more of our songs. Yes. My name is Kafi Shigure, and remember that the new gospel tunes is a platform where we bring you new and upcoming gospel music and artists. Are you an upcoming gospel music artist? Do you have new music that you want the people to hear? Worry no more. Just come over to our station at number 9 Sapienza Drive, Federal Housing Estate, 33 Onitsha. Come, let's talk about you and your music. 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Or you can also reach me on 090-6774-8385. All right, till next Sunday, same time, same station, the new gospel tunes will be coming back to you. For now, bye-bye.
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0: The value of life, human life, is greater than that of a cow. But if you have enemies, they don't want you to succeed. No, no matter what I do, they will still abuse me.
1: Will you stop that?
2: I'm an officer, I have integrity.
1: Shut up, you're not a good officer.
2: No, shut up.
1: Will you get that? I want to school, you're not in school.
3: I met her and I liked her. We married within 3 weeks. I don't believe in dating anybody to marry them. So whether I marry another wife or not, she knows it can happen.
1: Why did you leave me for when I got married? You cried and she didn't demand. I left the man and came back. Why are you going to marry me for? Why are you leaving me for?
4: Okay, for today. We are coming. Calm down. I'm a war. I'm a fight. I'm in the post keeper who said. Or back on Obal.
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0: Heavenly present. I won't do it. So you are a failure. You just spoke. Me, I'm a performer.

beautiful people, how are you doing? This is the day that the Lord has made. Let us rejoice and be glad in it.

0: Hello, beautiful people. Happy Sunday to you. How are you all doing? This is a day that the Lord has made. Let us rejoice and be glad in it. Here with you this afternoon is Emmanuel C. Akudolu on your favorite show, Sapienza Benediction, on Radio Sapienza 95.3 FM. This is where we gladly, open up our hearts to what God will be speaking to us, most especially how much we can actually thank God for what he has actually told us, because most of the times we need to actually be very, very grateful to God for his words upon our life, even while we still wait on his word to be fulfilled in our life. Most of us are not really patient enough to wait on God, even when God have actually given us his promises, his words, that he will never forsake us, that he's always with us. But irrespective of the burden, the pressures, and all of that is always around us, we tend to necessarily not be grateful to God instead of, like, thanking him, being grateful. Bible saying, all things give thanks unto the Lord. So this is Sapienza Express, where you call, all right, and we tell you what God is actually telling you, and you worship God or praise God in your own dialect and your own way. So in this very show, all you have to do is to gladly call us, all right? Tell us your name, where you're calling from, the location you are actually calling from, and you go ahead and pick a number for yourself. From that number, God will be speaking to you this evening. And the numbers to call are 090-3594-4777. I repeat, 090-3594-4777. Or you can call 081-3032-7285. I repeat, 081-3032-7285. So last Sunday, I actually gave out a Bible passage because I'm so interested in what God is doing in your life and what God is doing in this program. And I actually left a passage of the Bible and I said, write it down somewhere, pray with it, and hope on God, on what God will be actually doing in your life that week. And the passage of the Bible that I actually mentioned was Proverbs chapter 16 from verse 3, which says, commit all that you do to me and your plans will be successful. So for those of you who actually adhere to what I actually said, if you have testimony, why calling to pick a number for yourself? You should also testify on what God is doing. Because what you are doing is a spiritual thing. It's not just something that we just do for the, for the occasion. No, we are doing it for us to actually impart in people's life. This is a spiritual thing. And believe you me, whatever we are actually doing here, God actually knows about it. So today, like I said, kindly call, tell us your name, where you're calling from, and also pick a number for yourself, and from there we can actually tell you what God is actually saying to you. And like I always say, please don't be shy. Free in the presence of God, there is fullness of joy, and there is liberty. Don't shy. What you call, be bold as possible. Let me hear what you're actually saying. I remember to stay far from your radio set while calling. Hello, good afternoon. How are you doing, sir?
1: I'm fine.
0: Okay.
1: This is Mbanabala from Ezeawala.
0: Sorry, can you repeat your name again?
1: Mbanabala from Ezeawala.
0: Mbanabala from Ezeawala. You're welcome, sir. How are you doing?
1: I'm very fine, my brother.
0: Oh.
1: Let me see the number 35.
0: Number?
1: 35.
0: Number 35.
1: 35.
0: Number 35.
1: Yes.
0: Okay. Mbana Balago. Okay. I think the last time that you called, you actually picked the same number. All right. So, yeah. And it says in Nahum chapter 1, verse 7, I will be your safe place in difficult times. I will be your safe place in your difficult times. Mbana Balago, God is saying to you, amen, that he will be your safe place in difficult times. Can you sing a song unto the Lord?
1: Yeah. Oh, Praise the living God.
0: Hallelujah. Thank you very much. You have a wonderful day.
1: Thank you.
0: Hello, good afternoon.
2: Good afternoon.
0: Happy Sunday to you. Hello. Good afternoon. How are you doing, ma?
2: I'm fine. I am fit, but I'm one year so I'm calling from that monitor.
0: 1 year so chi, 1 year opala wine. Fit opala, 1 year so chi, right?
2: Yes.
0: Yeah, I know you very well. All right, pick a number for yourself and let's.
2: I pick number one.
0: Number one. The last time you called me, you picked number one. Okay.
2: I
0: picked number one. Okay. Okay. Now, God is actually saying to you from the book of Romans chapter 8 from verse 35 to 39. And I repeat, nothing in all creation will ever separate you from my love. Nothing in all creation will ever separate you from God's love.
2: Amen.
0: So sing a song to the Lord.
2: I claim it. Ekele mile no tuto mile diri chinekem. Emama diri Eze Emmanuel. 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Emama diri Eze Emmanuel. Waram ya chineke dima. Waram ya Eze Emmanuel. Waram ya chineke dima.

0: Hallelujah. Thank you very much, my do have a wonderful day.
1: God bless you.
0: Okay, like I always say, you see, whenever you call and you pick a number, try as much as possible to take notes of that particular passage of the Bible. This is God speaking to you. Don't take it casual. Pray with it throughout the week. Remind God of his promises upon your life. Because the Bible says that if my word will not come to pass, let heaven and earth pass away. So the word of the Lord cannot, you know, cannot come back void. It must actually go to fulfill that particular thing it has actually been sent to. So hold God by his words, because when you do so, God will always answer you and will always hear you. So you're listening to Radio Sapientia 95.3 FM on your favorite show, Sapientia Benediction. This is where God is actually speaking to you, where you hear about the promises of God upon your life, and where you actually express yourself to thank God for every single thing that he's doing for you. And let me just talk to someone this evening. You see, no matter your challenges, no matter what you're actually facing right now, God is so interested in you. As a matter of fact, God is more interested in you more than you are even interested in God. All right? Even before you even thought of it, Christ actually died for you. You see, God is so interested in your case. You know, the only thing you just have to do is always remind God of his promises. And I would like you to call. And when you call, just gladly pick a number. Express yourself, be free. This is not a place for us to actually, you know, be so professional and all of that. No, express yourself, because this is a moment of time where God is actually doing a mighty things. Some persons have actually called to testify to the goodness of the Lord after they have actually called and picked a number for themselves. And I believe that you are the next in line. God is still answering prayers. God is still very much interested in you. Hello, good evening.
2: Hello, good evening, sir.
0: Good evening. How are you doing? Happy Sunday to you, sir.
2: Yes, thank you, sir.
0: So, what's your name? Where are you calling from? Sorry, what's your name?
2: Arinze from Ukwala.
0: Arinze from Ukwala. Okay. Arinze, go ahead and pick a number.
2: Number 5.
0: Okay. So, Arinze, God is saying to you, from the book of Psalm 91, verse 7, and it says, thousands may fall around you, but you will not be harmed. Thousands may fall around you, but you will not be harmed.
2: Amen.
0: Yeah. Arise, go ahead and sing to the Lord. Hello? Oh, we lost that call. All right.
3: Hello?
0: Hello, good afternoon. Good evening. Happy Sunday to you.
3: I wish you the best, my brother.
0: You're welcome, sir.
3: My name is Chinemeka Nebowa.
0: Nebowa. Okay. Nemeka Nebowa.
3: Calling from Federal Housing Territory.
0: Okay. Okay. You are welcome, sir. Go ahead and pick your number.
3: Number 73.
0: Okay. Okay. So God is speaking to you through the book of Acts chapter 17, verse 27. And it says, Reach out and you will touch me, for I am not far from you.
3: Praise the Lord.
0: Reach out and you will touch me, for I am not far from you.

0: Praise the living God.
1: Hallelujah. Nemeka, go ahead and sing to the Lord.
0: Dima nombo ife nanzopo tamo. 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
1: Hallelujah.
0: Thank you very much.
1: You're welcome, sir. Do have a beautiful day.
0: And you too. Bye-bye.
1: Bye. Hello, good evening. Hello.
2: Good evening.
1: Good evening. How are you doing? Happy Sunday to you. I can hear you.
2: Okay, my name is Blessing. I'm calling from Ogidi.
1: Sorry, Blessing.
2: Hello.
1: Okay, Blessing, calling from Ogidi. Blessing, you are welcome.
2: Yeah.
1: All right. Can go ahead and pick a number for yourself.
2: Okay, I pick number 60.
1: Number 60.
2: Yeah.
1: Okay. So, Blessing from Ogidi, here is what God is actually speaking to you. Oh. I'm jealous of you. I'm jealous of you. All right. God is saying something from the book of Exodus chapter 14, verse 13. And it says, the Lord will bring you today. The Egyptians you see today, you shall see them no more.
2: Amen.
1: The Lord will bring you today. The Egyptians you see today, you shall see them no more. Blessing. Hello. Oh, we lost that call. Sorry about that. Hello.
3: Hello.
1: Hello, good afternoon.
3: Good afternoon.
1: Yeah, how are you doing? Happy Sunday to you.
3: My name is Joseph. I'm calling from Ubuli.
1: Sorry, excuse me. Please, can you increase the volume of your voice? Thank you. Yeah.
3: My name is Joseph. I'm calling from Ubuli.
1: Okay, Joseph. All right, you're welcome, Joseph. Joseph, go ahead and pick a number for yourself.
3: Number 10.
1: Number 10, okay. Okay, so here is what God is saying to you, Joseph. From the book of Psalm chapter 62, verse 2, and it says, I am your rock and your salvation, a fortress that cannot be shaken. I am your rock and your salvation, a fortress that cannot be shaken.
3: Amen.
1: Yeah. Joseph, go ahead and sing to the Lord.
3: Amen.
1: Yeah.
3: Thank you very much.
1: You're welcome. Okay, you don't have any song to sing?
3: No, I don't
1: have
3: yet.
1: Okay, no problem. Do have a beautiful day.
3: Amen. Yeah. Thank you very much.
1: You're welcome. Well, I actually understand if you don't have any song to sing to the Lord, because most people actually show their gratitude in different ways. All right? I love that. But you see, just avail yourself the opportunity to actually do that on air. You know, I'm actually pleading, because this is a home for everyone. This is a home where I want you to be, you know, very, very bold to actually speak as much as you can and worship God as much as you can. Most especially when it comes to you showing gratitude to God, pertaining what God have actually spoken to you. All right, on this space, you have every freedom to express yourself. Like I said earlier, in the presence of God, there is fullness of joy and there is liberty. Hello, good afternoon.
4: Good afternoon.
1: How are you doing? And happy Sunday to you.
4: I'm fine. I'm Juliana calling from Ogunike.
1: Juliana, you are welcome to Sapienza Benediction.
4: Thank you. I think number 50.
1: Number 60. Juliana, I think someone have actually... Oh, it has been taken.
4: 55.
1: Number 55. Okay. Julian, I'm jealous of you. Okay, so God is speaking to you from the book of Isaiah chapter 41 verse 10. Isaiah 41 verse 10. I am with you and I will help you because I am your God. Oh my God. I am with you and I will help you because I am your God. Oh my God. Juliana, go ahead and sing to the Lord.
4: Agane bula aleluya bu, bala aleluya para, bula aleluya para aleluya bu garaya chineke, iya hu mebe ono mapoyi ono mapoyi ko agane bula aleluya bu, bala aleluya para, bula aleluya para aleluya bu garaya chineke. Praise the Lord.
1: Hallelujah. Thank you very much, Juliana. God bless you. Do have a wonderful day.
4: Amen.

0: Hello, good evening.
1: Hello.
0: Hello, good
1: Oh, good
0: evening.
1: evening.
0: Yeah,
1: Oh, good evening.
0: happy Sunday to you.
1: Thanks to you. Onyechi.
0: Onyinechi Onyebuchi. Okay, where are you calling from?
1: I'm calling for Aguleri.
0: Aguleri. You're welcome.
1: Yes, sir.
0: Okay, so pick your number.
1: I pick number 75.
0: Number 75. Onyinechi. Okay. Onyechi. Onyechi, just like your name entails. I'm actually, I mean, today is so special. Everybody just speaking something cool. Ooh. Okay. God is speaking to you from the book of 2 Samuel chapter 22 from verse 33 to 34. I repeat, 2 Samuel chapter 22 from verse 33 to 34. I will give you my strength to help you stand in high places. I will give you my strength to help you stand in high places. Oh, you need to go, please. Just sing a special song to the Lord. Don't disappoint me. Just sing a special song to the Lord.
1: Amen.

0: Mr. Majestic, the Lord of the Ebube. Praise the Lord.
1: Hallelujah. Thank you very much. You have a beautiful day. Bye. You see, there are certain passages of the Bible that when you read like this, it actually ignites hope. And in this very time, I actually believe that hope is one of the things that a lot of people actually need right now. Some persons have actually quit. A lot of persons have actually decided not to keep on trying simply because there is no hope anymore. You see, but the Word of God always assures us and gives us this assurance and hope that in Him lies every single answer that we need, just like what we've actually read now. I will give you my strength to help you stand in high places. So God is telling you, I'm going to give you my strength to help you stand in high places. You see, by the arms of flesh and man prevail. We should always believe in God. Trust in God per time. No matter how long it takes for the promises of God to come to pass. Remember the children of Israel? It took almost 40 years for them to get to the land, the promised land. And you see these guys, it's not like God cannot just make it so short for them to actually get there, but God was actually teaching them something. God was teaching them patience, endurance, a lot of, you know, characteristics. You see, character is built when we actually endure some processes that God is actually taking us through, some wilderness that God is actually taking us through. But one thing I want to actually assure you is that by the arms of flesh, you cannot actually do it. By your own strength, you cannot actually do it. It is only in God and through God that you can actually conquer those mountains. Oh, I hope I'm actually speaking to someone right now. Okay, let's pick one more call before we go for a musical break. Oh, we lost that call. Okay, so like I was saying, you know, trust in God, believe in God. You cannot do it on your own. You've tried all you can. You've tried with your intelligence. You've tried with everything that you can, but you can see it's not actually working. It is only in God that can actually find those answers. Let's pick this call. Hello.
2: Hello, good afternoon, sir.
1: Hello, good afternoon. How are you doing?
2: Fine, sir. Happy Sunday.
1: I wish you the same.
2: Okay, I'm Tunia from Abaka.
1: Okay, Antonia from Abaka. You're welcome, ma.
2: Okay. Please, I'm picking number 15.
1: Number 15. Okay.
2: Yes, sir.
1: Antonia. Oh. Okay. Antonia, God is saying something very, very sweet to you. And it's from the book of Psalm chapter 46, verse 1. And it says, I am a present help for you in times of trouble. I'm a very present help for you in times of trouble. Antonia, do you hear that?
2: Yes, so I'm very grateful. I'm very thankful to God.
1: Yeah.

0: Agame buraliloye buru paraliloya para buraliloya paraliloya bagara ya chineke onyaho nyere ma agame kene gi chineke anam I'm very thankful to God in Jesus name.
1: Amen. Thank you very much, man. You have a wonderful day.
0: Thank you.

0: So you're listening to Sapiencia Radio 95.3 FM on your favorite program, Sapiencia Benediction. This is where you actually, you know, hear what God is actually speaking to you and use the opportunity to actually appreciate God, show God some gratitude. This is an open space where you can gladly express yourself as much as you can. Like I said earlier, in the presence of God, there's fullness of joy. God have a word for someone out there. God have a word for you. You know, I don't know what you're actually going through. I don't know what you're actually expecting from God. I don't know what you are so grateful for, you know, in advance. You know, a lot of persons, irrespective of the fact that they have not actually seen most of the promises of God coming to fulfillment upon their life, they are still very expectant and they are very hopeful. You know, I don't know what you are actually expecting from God. But see, if you can actually call, pick a number for yourself and hear what God is actually speaking to you. Believe you me, it's not just a mere word. You know, these are the word of the Lord. All right, and this is what this show is all about. So when you call, just gladly, you know, tell us your name, tell us your location, and you can always select a number, and we'll read a scripture for you, and you sing to the Lord. It's as simple as that. Be expressive. So we're going to pick this one more call. After that, we go for a musical break. Hello, good afternoon.
1: Hello, good afternoon, sir.
0: Happy Sunday to you.
1: My name is Chisom from Onitsha.
0: Oh, Chisom from Onitsha. So you're welcome.
1: Hello? I think number 85.
0: Number 85. Okay, Chisom, we don't have 85. The numbers we have is from numbers 1 to 82.
1: Okay, I think number 80.
0: Number 80. Chisom, why are you going back? Chisom, why do you want to pick the bottom line? Hey, Chisom. Okay, Chisom, see what God is actually speaking to you. He said, from the book of 1 Peter chapter 5, verse 10, he's telling you, I have called you to my eternal glory in Jesus Christ. I have called you to my eternal glory in Jesus Christ. Do you hear that?
1: Amen.
0: Yeah.
1: Amen.
0: Yeah, you're welcome. Just go ahead and go ahead and sing a song to the Lord.
1: Praise the Lord.
0: Hallelujah. Chisom, do you have enough food there, you are? So we'll be going for a musical break. When we are back, we'll continue picking your calls. We'll continue telling you what God is actually speaking to you. And we'll be glad to receive your call. Stay tuned. Don't touch that dial.

0: Igwe, ha, Minai Crew, those days, Igwe. I hope you enjoyed this song, this special number. Okay, you're welcome back to Radio Sapienza 95.3 FM, or your favorite program, Sapienza Benediction. This is where a lot of people actually get hope from. Like, I actually say it because, you know, the last time I was here, you know, a lot of people were actually testifying what God, the prayers that God actually answered for them through this program. And this is what it is. And this is what I believe this program is actually meant for. It's not just a program where we just do because we're actually doing program. We are doing this program having a lot of things in our heart, believing God to answer a lot of people's prayers, and also, you know, show their heart of gratitude unto the Lord on air. So, in case you actually join us for the very first time, this is Sapienza Benediction, and this is where you can gladly call us. You pick a number, we actually read out a passage of the Bible for you, you claim it, and you show some appreciation to God with a song. That's all. And what you call, gladly call your name, your number, and your name, where you're calling from, not your number, the name where you're calling from, and you go ahead to praise the Lord or sing a song to Him. That's all. It's that simple. Please don't be shy, all right? Even if you are struggling, how do I do? Should I call? Should I not call? Please call. This is a space that is meant for you and I. Be free, because in the presence of God, there is fullness of joy. So, let's go ahead and pick this call. Hello.
1: Hello. Good evening, sir.
0: Good evening. How are you doing, ma?
1: Fine, sir. My name is Chioma. I'm calling from Delta State.
0: Chioma, calling from Delta. You are welcome.
1: Yes, I pick number 81.
0: Number 81.
1: Yes.
0: Okay. Chioma, okay. God is speaking to you from the book of 1 Peter chapter 3, verse 9. And it says, I have called you to inherit my blessing. I have called you to inherit my blessing. Chioma, do you hear that? Hello? Hello, Chioma? Oh, so sorry about that. Oh, we lost that call. So sorry about that. You know, Chioma, if you're hearing me from there, from wherever you are, this is God saying to you that He has called you to inherit His blessings. Hello.
2: Hello, good sir.
0: Good day, sir. You're welcome, sir. How are you doing, sir?
2: I'm fine. Happy Sunday.
0: I wish you the same.
2: Yes. My name is Christopher Ezena. I'm calling from Awada.
0: Christopher, you're welcome, sir.
2: Yes.
0: Now pick a number.
2: Number one.
0: Number one. Okay, Mr. Chris, someone have actually picked it. Fate of Bala. Go ahead and pick another number.
2: Number two.
0: Number two. Okay, Chris, here is what God is saying to you from the book of Romans chapter 8, verse 31. And it says, if I am for you, no one can stand against you. If I am for you, no one can stand against you.
2: Amen.
0: Yeah, go ahead and sing a song to the Lord.
2: Okay. Sweet to trust in Jesus and to take Him as His blood, just to rest upon His promise and to know. So said the Lord, Jesus, how I trust Him, how I prove it on and on. Jesus, precious Jesus, oh, for grace to trust Him on. Jesus, how I trust Him, how I prove it on and on. Jesus, precious Jesus, oh, for grace to trust Him on. Oh, for grace to trust Him on. Oh, for grace to trust Him on. Praise the Lord.
0: Hallelujah. Hallelujah. Thank you very much. I do have a wonderful day.
2: Yes, amen, sir. Thank you.
0: good evening.
3: Hello.
0: Hello, good evening. Happy Sunday to you.
3: I'm listening to you, I'm going to be calling from Oka.
0: Sorry, I didn't get your name.
3: Abu Chikeze, calling from Oka.
0: Chikeze, calling from Oka. All right, go ahead and pick a number.
3: I'll choose number 10.
0: Number 10, Chikeze. Joseph has taken that number.
3: Okay, number 12.
0: Number 12. Okay, Chikeze, here is what God is saying to you from the book of Psalm chapter 56, verse 11. Psalm 56, verse 11, and it says, trust in me and do not be afraid of what others can do to you. Trust in me and do not be afraid of what others can do to you.
3: Amen.
0: Yeah. So Chikeze,
3: Monster, but I can't wait on the monster. Into any bed, yeah.

0: Savior. Thank you, Jesus.
1: Thank you, Lord. Thank you very much. Do have a wonderful day.
0: Oh.

0: Okay, so I actually have a word for someone out there. Some persons might want to call, but maybe because one or two things, they find it difficult to call. But I have a word for someone out there. And that word will be coming from the book, you know, from the book of 2 Corinthians, chapter 6, verse 2. And he says, now is the day of salvation and the time to receive my favor. All right? Now is the day of my salvation and the time to receive my favor. Please, if you're listening to me right now, gladly get a pen and write down the passage of the Bible. Read it throughout this week, because that's how we used to do it, right? So read it throughout the week. You know, remind God of these promises. Now is the day of salvation and the time to receive my favor. So God is telling you that irrespective of the situation you are in right now, you know, whether you are in a sick bed, whether you are actually hoping on God for something, whether you've actually lost hope over something, whether you are just, you know, going through one or two things, or you're expecting something from God, God is saying that the time of salvation is already here, that the time to favor you is here. All right, remind God of his promises, you know. So most of the times, whenever we say this, it just feels like it's just a mere word. You know, God is a God who fulfills his promises. You know, if you tarry, keep on praying. If you tarry, just keep on seeking. Keep on knocking, keep on asking. You know, God can never fail. If there's any reason that prayer has been unanswered, you know, you just keep on praying. God can never disappoint. God is saying that the day of your salvation is here, and today is the day that you'll be favored. I just want you to just take this word in and believe on God. You know, the only thing that I just want to be hearing here is when people want to testify to the news of the Lord via the numbers they have actually picked, they will see testify to the news of the Lord on what God have actually done on the previous Sunday that they picked a number. This is my prayer, this is my earnest prayer, because I believe that God is so much interested in you more than you even need God. That's just the honest truth. Okay, let's pick this number before we continue. Hello.
1: Hello, good evening.
0: Hello, good evening. How are you doing? And happy Sunday to you.
1: Same to you. I'm doing fine.
0: You're welcome.
1: Yeah, my name is Remy Chooks, calling you all the way from Asia.
0: Chooks? Calling all the way from?
1: Calling from Asia.
0: Asia. Okay, Chooks. It seems like you're the one that called the previous week, if I remember vividly. Okay, to speak your number.
1: I picked number 5.
0: Number 5. Okay, Chooks, Arinze, I've taken that number. Maybe you can actually take another one.
1: Chooks. Remy Chooks.
0: Sorry?
1: Remy Chooks.
0: I know, that's what I'm saying. Arinze. Arinze, I've taken that number, no. So maybe you need to take another one.
1: Okay.
0: Take another one, pick another number, because someone have actually taken that number.
1: I pick number 10.
0: Number 10. Joseph, pick another number, sir.
1: I pick number 15.
0: Number 15. Antonia has picked that number. Just pick from number 16 to 27.
1: Okay, I pick number 16.
0: Number?
1: 16.
0: 15.
1: 16.
0: 15, right?
1: No, 16.
0: Okay, 16. Okay, okay. Sorry, my bad. Okay, Chooks, here is what God is saying to you. Psalm 40, verse 1. Wait patiently for me, and I will hear your cry. Wait patiently for me, and I will hear your cry. When did he? I'm man or akwage. Do you hear that?
1: Yes, sir.
0: All right. So be patient, right? No matter what you actually face, you just be patient. God will hear your cry. Just go ahead and sing a song to the Lord, believing that he has actually answered your prayers.
2: Ibu chukwe boge mado, onye la woya ibu chukwu, ibu chimo, ibu chukwe boge mado. Praise the Lord.
0: Hallelujah. Thank you very much, Chuks. You have a wonderful day.

0: So we are almost at the end of this very program, and I want to say to you, thank you very much for actually calling, for the ones that actually called, for the ones that are still trying. Okay, I'm going to pick two more numbers before we call it a day. I'm going to pick two more numbers, okay, because I'm as much interested in this as you are. All right, so let's know what God is actually saying to someone. So let's see who are the lucky callers. Hello.
1: Hello.
0: So good evening.
1: Good evening.
0: How are you doing?
1: I'm doing great.
0: Yeah. Okay, so tell us your name, where you're calling from, and pick your number.
1: My name is Blessing.
0: Blessing.
1: Calling from Fige, Onitsha.
0: Okay, Blessing, you're welcome.
1: Yeah, I pick number 17.
0: Number 17. Okay, listen, here is what God is saying to you. From the book of Psalm chapter 37 verse 4, delight in me and I will give you the longings of your heart. Delight in me and I will give you the longings of your heart. So, blessing, this is what God is saying to
1: Amen.
0: You.
1: Amen.
0: Yeah, delight in him. So if you have not been delighting, be delighting. And if you have been delighting, continue delighting. All right, go ahead and sing your song to the Lord.

0: I give you all the glory. I give you honor. I give you all the glory. I give you honor. I give you all the glory. I give you honor. I give you all the glory. I give you honor. Thank you, Jesus. Amen. And you too.
1: Yeah. We are almost at the verge of closing. So at this very point in time, I want to say a very big thank you to every one of you, our listeners, and to our callers. I really appreciate you all. And for those of us who have been listening from far and near, no matter where you are right now, I just pray that the blessings of the Lord will continue to be with you. And I also want to say, may the peace of the Lord, which passes all understanding, keep your hearts and mind in the knowledge and the love of God. You know, and may His blessings continue, you know, reach out to you in all your endeavors this week. You know, no evil shall see you, in all your dealings shall be blessing. You shall meet the favor of God in all that you do. No weapon formed or fashioned against you shall prosper, and every tongue that shall rise against you in judgment shall be condemned, because this is the original resource of God. So this is my prayer for you, our favorite listeners, and I just hope that you keep on listening to Radio Sapiens at 95.3 FM. 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I love you guys, and I hope to see you and hear from you next Sunday. Do have a beautiful evening and a beautiful Sunday. Bye.

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12: Public notice. This is to formally notify all individuals, business owners, companies and employers who receive the best of judgment tax assessment from the Anambra State Internal Revenue Service in respect of tax remittance obligations that the objection period has been officially extended for an additional 7 days. The extension provides a final window for affected taxpayers to visit the ARS office across the state, present all relevant records, and clarify their tax remittance status before the commencement of enforcement proceedings. Kindly note that in line with the provisions of the Nigerian Tax Administration Act and other relevant tax laws, failure to comply after the expiration of the grace period may lead to legal and enforcement actions. All affected taxpayers are therefore strongly advised to take advantage of this extension and visit the ARS promptly to avoid legal penalties. Thank you.
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Billy Bombay! 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It's dancing time! 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

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All right, we'll be going for a short musical break and also get a message from our sponsors. You know what to do? Don't think of leaving. We'll be right back.

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1: 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This program is brought to you by Indomie Fan Club, all right? And I have a story for you for tonight. And remember, I need you to listen because we have a lot to learn from this story, okay? Okay, all right. The title of my story is The Strength of Nkem. The Strength of Nkem. Story. Once upon a time. Nkem was the kind of a person people overlooked. She sold fruit by the roadside every morning before sunrise and returned home late in the night. Tired, but determined. Life had not been fair to her. She lost her father at a very young age. Her mother became sick, and responsibilities became faster than her age could carry. Many times she cried in silence. Some days customers insulted her. Some days she sold nothing at all. Yet every morning she would still arrange her fruit neatly with a smile. People wondered why she never gave up. One rainy season, flood destroyed almost everything she had. Her small table, her fruit, even the little savings she kept in a nylon bag were all gone. Friends told her to stop trying. Maybe life is not meant to work for everyone, one of them said. That night, Nkem sat outside her house, looking at the dark sky. She was exhausted. For the first time, giving up sounded easier than fighting again. But then she remembered her mother's words. The strongest trees survive storms because their roots refuse to break. The next morning, Nkem borrowed a small basket of oranges from an elderly woman in the neighborhood and started again. It was not easy. She faced embarrassment, she faced hunger, and even disappointment. But she kept moving on, one step at a time. Months later, a man who regularly bought fruit from her noticed her consistency and hard work. He connected her with a local shop owner who needed someone trustworthy. From there, her life slowly changed. She expanded from a roadside seller to owning a small fruit store. Years later, when people asked Nkem the secret of her success, she smiled and said, "Resilience does not mean you never cry or feel pain. It means you refuse to stay down after life knocks you down." This is the end of my story. So, children, what do we learn from this story? We learned that resilience is the ability to rise again despite failure. Despite what? Failure, pain, or disappointment. Yes, hard times may bend you, but they do not have to break you, okay? As long as you keep trying, hope is still alive. All right, I hope you learned one or two things from this story. We'll be going for another musical break right now and also get a message from our sponsors. Do not touch the die, okay? If you want to touch the die, increase the volume. Remember, this is a special edition for you kids at home, okay? Because your Children's Day this is a special edition for your Children's Day. So don't touch the dial. I'll be right back.

0: everyone. 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I love Kidi's World.
1: There's lots to do. Let's do it together. Me and you. Let's have some fun. Come sing along. Getting ready for bed won't take too long. Ready? Here we go. First, let's all get

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1: Oh, oh wow, now we have pictures. I like those. These are really neat.
2: We're getting ready for bed. Put PJs on.
0: PJs on? PJs on.
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0: Nice color. Now let's brush our teeth.
2: We're getting ready for bed. Let's brush our teeth.
0: Brush our teeth. Brush our teeth.
1: Barney, look, my teeth are glowing.
0: They do look clean. Now let's keep going. This is fun, isn't it?
2: We're getting ready for bed. Let's get tucked in.
0: Get tucked in.
2: Get tucked in.
0: You'll be nice and warm tonight with blankets.

90.3 FM Onitsha. And my name is Ogo Dike, but the kids call me Auntie Ogo. If, in case you're just joining us, this is Kids World program, okay? And the program is proudly sponsored by Indomie Fan Club. All right, we have a message from our sponsors. Remember, you have a gift. We have a gift for you for tonight, okay? So all you need to do now is to listen carefully or even get a paper and pen to write down what I'm about to say, because this segment of the program will be giving out gift items to our winners, okay? All right, you know that it's Indomie Fan Club Children's Party. It's coming up, okay? So, kids, we need you to get ready for the biggest Children's Day celebration ever, because Indomie is gonna wow you. So you need to join the Indomie tables at your Papa Amusement Park on the 25th, 26th of May 2026 for two unforgettable days filled with excitement, laughter, games, music, dancing, thrilling rides, yummy treats, and non-stop fun. So this is not just ordinary party. It's a celebration of every amazing child. So we need you to come and make magical memories, meet new friends, and enjoy the happiest moments with the Indomitables. Don't miss out this fun, because a lot is waiting for you. Okay, so to join the fun at the Children's Day party, all you need to do is to go to your Play Store on your phone or Apple Store and download the Indomitables Fan Club app to get your tickets. Did you hear that? All right, the Indomie Fan Club house is still reaching families across Nigeria every week. You can watch us on AIT every Saturdays at 5:30 p.m., RSTV every Saturdays at 4 o'clock p.m., ONTV every Sundays at 5:30 p.m. And don't forget, you can also watch us online on YouTube at Indomie Nigeria. All right, we have a lot of activities in the Indomie Fan Club, and one of the most exciting time in the Indomie Fan Club is the Children's Day. The Children's Day in the Indomie Fan Club is not just about fun. It's about celebrating childhood, teaching important values, and giving children the confidence needed for their future. So for over 20 years, the Indomie Fan Club has been nurturing creativity, building confidence, and shaping tomorrow's leaders. And during Children's Day, the spotlight shines brightly on our children, the heartbeat of our nation. You can imagine this. Amusement park filled with laughter, talent display from amazing young performers, games that spark intelligence, dance competition, exciting rides. Everywhere you look, you see joy, you see excitement, you see confidence growing in children, because children matter and they always matter. So Children's Day activities is about giving every child the chance to play, the chance to learn, and the chance to grow into greatness. So join the Indomie Fan Club today, because when children smile, the whole world shines, right? To join the fun at the Children's Day party, you can go to Play Store on your Android phone or Apple Store on your Apple phone and download the Indomitable Fan Club app to get your tickets. Okay, remember our slogan: when I say Indomie Fan Club, you say what? We are the future. All right, our lesson for today is on resilience. It's time for our lesson for the day, okay? Resilience means being strong inside and never giving up when things become difficult. Just like Nkem in the story. Sometimes we may fail, make mistakes, we feel sad or face challenges, but resilience teaches us to keep trying and believe in ourselves. A resilient child tries again after failing. If you fail your maths, if you fail any subject in your school, you keep on trying, you keep on learning from your mistakes. Stay hopeful during hard times, okay? Believe that challenges can make you stronger. Falling down is not the end. Getting back up is what matters most. So every great person faces difficulties before they succeed. When you stay brave, positive, and determined, you overcome any challenges at all. Okay, kids, I hope you learned one or two things from this lesson. All right, the moment we'll be waiting for is right here, and our phone lines is on. You call me on 0903594477 or 0813032-7285. So you can win an amazing gift for yourselves. My question goes like this.

0: number one question is, what has hands but cannot clap? Please listen to your listen to your radio set there. Once another person answers the question, no need of calling and repeating the answer again. Okay, do you get it? So listen so that you can know when somebody have already answered the question. What has hands but cannot clap? Hello. Hello. Hello. Tell me your name. Chinons. Chinons, so?
1: Yes.
0: Okay, tell me the answer. You had my question, right? What has hands but cannot clap? Is that your final answer?
1: Yes.
0: No, that is not the, you are wrong. That is not the answer. My question is, what have hands but cannot clap? It's a riddle. Hello?

0: Hello.
1: Good evening, ma.
0: Good evening. Tell me your name and where you're calling from.
1: My name is Aloysius Muna Chimso.
0: Aloysius.
1: I'm from 3-3.
0: Muna Chimso. Okay, what is the answer to my question?
1: The answer is clock.
0: You are very, very correct, Muna Chimso. You've won yourself a gift. Give me the fourth last digit number of this line you're calling me with.
1: 8991.
0: Okay, thank you so much, Muna. Thank you so much. Muna is our first winner. My second question is, what comes once in a minute, twice in a moment, but never in 1,000 years? What comes once in a minute, twice in a moment, but never in 1,000 years? 09035-944-777 or 08130-327-285. Phone lines are open. Hello. Hello, can you hear me? Please, you are close to your radio set, please.
1: Hello.
0: Can you hear me?
1: Yes.
0: Okay. What is the answer? What is your name?
1: My name is Chikezie Munachi.
0: Chikezie.
1: Yes.
0: I'm hearing myself from the background. I will cut you off if you don't want to move away from that radio set. What is the answer? Hello? Chikezie, can you hear me?
1: Yes.
0: What is the answer? Huh? Oh, I can't hear you, Chikezie. Hello.
2: Good evening, ma.
0: Good evening. Tell us your name and where you're calling from.
2: My name is...
0: Can you speak up? Can you speak up?
2: My name is Favor from Ibuzo.
0: Favor. Favor, can you come from Ibuzo to Onisha for your gifts? That's another thing you have to consider.
2: Yes, I'm fine.
0: Okay, so tell us the answer.
2: The answer is letter M.
0: Letter M. Favor, you are very, very correct. Can you confirm the four last digit of this number?
2: 21.
0: All right, you've won yourself a gift. Thank you so much. The third question is, what is 9 times 9? 9 times 9 minus 9. Hello? Hello?
3: Hello, good evening.
0: Please, I said you have to move away from your radio set, please. Can you hear me now?
3: Yes.
0: What is 9 times 9 minus 9?
3: 81.
0: Is that your final answer?
3: Yeah.
0: Is that your final answer?
3: Yeah.
0: He said 18. He's wrong. It's not 18. 18 is not the answer. Hello?
3: Hello?
0: Hello, can you hear me?
4: Good evening, ma.
0: Okay, good evening. Tell us your name and where you're calling from.
4: My name is Arinze Chimamanda, and I'm coming from Onisha, Obosi.
0: Arinze Chimamanda, what is the answer? What is 9 times 9 minus 9?
4: 72.
0: Beautiful. You've won yourself a gift from...
4: Thank you.
0: Yeah, thank you so much. Amanda. Okay, number four question is, on what date is Children's Day celebrated in Nigeria? On what date is Children's Day celebrated in Nigeria? Hello? Uh-oh, we lost the call. Hello?

0: Hello. Oh, I think the network is really, really frustrating this evening. Hello, can you hear me? Can you hear me? Good evening. Tell us your name and where you're calling from. Uh-oh. What is happening? Zero nine zero three five nine four four seven seven seven zero eight one three zero three two seven two eight five. 09035 944 777. Hello, can you hear me?
1: Hello.
0: Can you hear me?
1: Yes.
0: Okay, tell us your name.
1: My name is
0: Obaresa,
1: I'm calling from Onitsha.
0: Miss
1: Oma,
0: who?
1: Obaresa, I'm calling from Onitsha.
0: I did not get that your surname. Okay, go ahead with the answer. What happened? Oh my God. Miss Oma, I lost you. I lost your call. Oh my God. Please call back, okay? Hello. Hello. Good evening. Tell us your name and where you're calling from.
2: My name is Ugoke.
0: Augustine Ugoke.
2: Yes.
0: Okay, what is the answer?
2: 27th May.
0: You are very, very correct. It's called the last 4 digits of this number.
1: We are looking for
0: it. You've won yourself a gift. You've won yourself a gift, but I don't know. It seems you didn't get you don't know the phone number you are calling with. It's okay. All right, my next question is, what is the main purpose of Children's Day? What is the main purpose of Children's Day? Yes, hello.
3: Hello.
0: Please move away from your radio set. Tell me where you're calling from and your name. I can hear you.
3: Hello.
0: Hello, how are you?
3: I'm fine.
0: Go ahead. Tell me your name.
3: My name is Oka from Meso, ma.
0: Oka from Meso.
3: Yes.
0: Okay, why is Children's Day being celebrated? What is the purpose
3: of Children's Day?
0: Children. Oh, beautiful. To celebrate children. You are very, very correct. So call the last 4 digits of your number. Can you do that? Last
3: Yes.
0: All right, thank you so much, Oka, for Mesoma. You've won yourself a gift from Indomie. Okay, who can tell me the slogan for Indomie Nigeria? I used to say it here. What is the slogan for Indomie Nigeria? What is the slogan for Indomie Nigeria? Hello? Hello.
4: Good evening, ma.
0: Good evening. How are you? Tell me your name and where you're calling from. We are rounding up, please.
4: My name is Sunday Munachi, calling from Onitsha.
0: All of you, Munachi, Munachi, Munachi. Sunday Munachi. Okay. What is the slogan for Indomie Nigeria?
4: We are the future.
0: I did not say slogan for Indomie Fan Club. I said slogan for Indomie Nigeria.
4: I don't know it.
0: Uh-oh. So sorry about that. So sorry about that. The slogan is Testing Nutrition Good For You. All right, my last question. What do children usually enjoy at a Children's Day party? When you come for your Children's Day party, what do you normally enjoy or usually enjoy? Hello.
5: Hello.
0: How are you? Huh? Tell me your name and where you're calling from.
5: My name is Odochina and I am calling from Onitsha South.
0: Your name is what?
5: Odochina, calling from Onitsha South.
0: Odochina.
5: Calling from Onitsha South.
0: Okay, did you get my question?
5: No, please.
0: Oh, I think I lost that call. My question is, what do children usually enjoy at a Children's Day party? When you go to Children's Day party, what do you enjoy the most there? That's my question, and that is my last question. That is my final question for today. All right. I don't know, the network is really, really frustrating. What you normally enjoy during Children's Day celebration is the games, the music, the dancing, the fun activities, and the rest of it. All right, that brings us to the end of today's episode of Indomie Fan Club Radio House Show. Thank you so much for being part of this program. Thank you for listening. 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All right. 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Until next time, see you at the Indomie Fan Club Children's Day Party 2026. And this is me, Auntie Ogo, telling you happy Children's Day in advance, my indomitable kids, my lovely kids. Remember to stay loved, share love. Remember, Indomie is always here for you.

0: my younger and more vulnerable years, my father gave me some advice. Always try to see the best in people, he would say.
1: She threw all those parties hoping she'd wander in one night.
2: It's like an amusement park.
3: But how do you live here all alone?
4: She makes it look so splendid, don't you think, old sport?
3: Music! And then we can dance all night.
4: Will you come, old sport? We need you.
3: I wish it could always be like this.
4: It will be.
0: He had come such a long way, and his dream must have seemed so close that he could hardly fail to grasp it. But he did not know that it was already behind him. The orgastic future that year by year recedes before us. Tomorrow we will run faster, stretch out our arms farther, and one fine morning. So we beat on, boats against the current, borne back, ceaselessly, into the past.
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7: A reading from the Acts of the Apostles, chapter 2, verse 1 to 11. When the day of Pentecost had come, they were all together in one place. And suddenly, a sound came from heaven, like the rush of a mighty wind, and it filled all the house where they were sitting. And there appeared to them tongues as of fire, distributed and resting on each one of them. And they were all filled with the Holy Spirit and began to speak in other tongues, as the Spirit gave them utterance. Now there were dwelling in Jerusalem Jews, devout men from every nation under heaven. And at this sound the multitude came together, and they were bewildered, because each one heard them speaking in his own language. And they were amazed and wondered, saying, "Are not all these who are speaking Galileans? And how is it that we hear each of us in his own native language? Persians, and Medes, and Elamites, and residents of Mesopotamia, Judea, and Cappadocia, Pontus, and Asia, Phrygia, and Pamphylia, Egypt, and the parts of Libya belonging to Cyrene, and visitors from Rome, both Jews and proselytes, Cretans and Arabians, we hear them telling in our own tongues the mighty works of God." The word of the Lord.

A reading from 1 Corinthians chapter 12, from verse 3 to 7 and 12 to 13. Brethren, no one can say Jesus is Lord except by the Holy Spirit. Now there are varieties of gifts, but the same Spirit. And there are varieties of service, but the same Lord. And there are varieties of working, but it is the same God who inspires them all in everyone. To each is given the manifestation of the Spirit for the common good. For just as the body is one and has many members, and all the members of the body, though many, are one body, so it is with Christ. For by one Spirit we were all baptized into one body, Jews or Greeks, slaves or free, and all we are made to drink of one Spirit. The word of the Lord.

0: A reading from the Holy Gospel according to St. John, chapter 20, verse 19 to 23. On the evening of that day, the first day of the week, the doors being shut where the disciples were for fear of the Jews, Jesus came and stood among them and said to them, "Peace be with you." When he had said this, he showed them his hands and his side. Then the disciples were glad when they saw the Lord. Jesus said to them again, "Peace be with you. As the Father has sent me, even so I send you." And when he had said this, he breathed on them and said to them, "Receive the Holy Spirit. If you forgive the sins of any, they are forgiven. If you retain the sins of any, they are retained." The Gospel of the Lord.
1: My dear brothers and sisters, today is Pentecost Sunday. Pentecost originally means 50th. It was one of the three most important annual feasts of the Jews. However, it has taken a new dimension in the New Testament. It is an event that happened 50 days after Jesus Christ rose from dead. It has been described as the birthday of the church, as it was the day the Holy Spirit descended on the apostles. They received the gifts of the Holy Spirit, spoke in tongues, and preached the good news to everyone. Today, as we celebrate the Christian feast of the Pentecost, I want us to reflect on the Holy Ghost fire which many of us have been using in prayer. We know that the Holy Spirit is associated with fire, but maybe out of ignorance, today, some of us are applying the Holy Ghost fire wrongly, especially when they pray. The fact is that the Holy Ghost or the Holy Spirit is known by fire. In Luke chapter 3 verse 16, before the coming of the Holy Spirit, John the Baptist, in talking to the people about Jesus Christ, says that John baptizes with water, but the one coming after him is greater than him, and that one will baptize the people with the Holy Spirit and fire. When Jesus Christ came, he promised his followers that he would send the Holy Spirit, who would be with them to teach them other things. This promise was fulfilled in our first reading today. Acts of the Apostles chapter 2 verse 3 says, "And something appeared to them that seemed like tongues of fire. These separated and rested on the head of each of them. They were all filled with the Holy Spirit." It is a shame that some people who profess to be Christians today, and worse still, some of the leaders who should know better than others, appear to be very ignorant in the application of the Holy Ghost fire. It is common to hear people at prayers shouting that Holy Ghost fire should destroy their enemies. This, of course, is not biblical and cannot be found anywhere in the teachings of the church. The fact is that many who invoke the Holy Ghost fire to destroy or damage things do so perhaps to satisfy their immediate emotions that something drastic needs to be done to save themselves from their enemies and those who don't like them. Invoking the Holy Ghost to destroy cannot be a Christian prayer. Jesus Christ has given us an example in the event that took place in Luke chapter 9 from verse 51 to verse 56. When Jesus wanted to pass through the Samaritan villages and they would not allow him, James and John, seeing this, asked Jesus to allow them to call down fire to consume the people, but Jesus rebuked them. Naturally, we as human beings want vengeance. There is no doubt also that vengeance must come, but it comes from God. Vengeance belongs to Him and Him alone, according to Psalm 19 from verse 7 to verse 11 and Revelation chapter 21, verse 8. We must know that the wicked will never go unpunished, according to Proverbs chapter 11, verse 19. If we know this much and believe it to be true, we will discover that the practice of shouting ourselves dead with Holy Ghost fire or sending the fire as if it is under our control is not very necessary.

that the practice of shouting ourselves dead with Holy Ghost fire or sending the fire as if it is under our control is not very necessary. Fear. It is a fire that fills us with the zeal to do God's work as it should. In the letter to the Hebrews chapter 1 verse 7, we read that God makes his ministers flames of fire. In Jeremiah chapter 20 verse 9, we read that the word of God became a fire in Jeremiah's bones. When Jeremiah, because of tribulations and adversities, said that he would never make mention again of the Lord, nor speak more of his name, something happened. Describing what happened, Jeremiah said, "But his word was in my heart as a burning fire, shut up in my bones. And I was weary with forbearing, and I could not stay." This is what the Holy Ghost fire does. It pushes you to action by removing fears. This was the experience of the two disciples at Emmaus when they encountered the risen Christ. In Luke chapter 24, verse 32, they ask one another, "Did not our hearts burn within us while he talked to us on the way and while he opened to us the scriptures?" What I perceive as the Holy Ghost fire in us today should be the seven gifts of the Holy Spirit. I mean, it should be the seven gifts of the Holy Spirit. Our catechism teaches that the seven gifts are wisdom, understanding, counsel, fortitude, knowledge, piety, and fear of God. Wisdom, understanding, counsel, fortitude, knowledge, piety, and fear of God. Wisdom here is related to the capacity to love spiritual things more than material things. Understanding is related to our ability to know the truth and follow it. Counsel is our ability to make the right judgment. Fortitude is the ability to be courageous and overcome fears. Knowledge is the ability not just to accumulate facts, but facts about the right things. Piety is the ability of reverence or deep respect for God. Fear of God included in the gifts of the Holy Spirit is not negative. No, it does not mean that we become afraid of God as a tyrant, but our ability to hold God in awe and wonder. He's a wonderful God. My dear friends, as we celebrate Pentecost today, I wish you everything good, but most importantly, I wish you the gifts of the Holy Spirit. Instead of shouting the Holy Ghost fire, may we conclude with this prayer, the sequence in today's liturgy. Come, Holy Spirit, come, and from your celestial home, shed a ray of light divine. Come, Father of the poor. Come, source of all our store. Come within our bosom shine. You of comforters the best. You the soul's most welcome guest. Sweet refreshment here below. In our labor, rest most sweet. Grateful coolness in the heart. Solace in the midst of woe. O most blessed light divine, shine within these hearts of yours, and our inmost being fill. Where you are not, we have not. Not in good, in deed or thought. Not in free from taint and ill. Heal our wounds, our strength renew. On our dryness pour your dew. Wash the stains of the guilt away. End the stubborn heart and will. Melt the frozen. Warm the shell, guide the steps that go astray, on the faithful who adore, and confess you evermore, in your sevenfold gift descend. Give them virtue's sure reward, give them your salvation, Lord, give them joys that never end. Amen. Alleluia. And to you, my dear friends, may Almighty God bless you, the Father, the Son, and the Holy Spirit. Amen. Peace be with you.

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0: 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Welcome to the program Crossroads. Crossroads is a program for people who are at a crossroad. What are you dealing with? What is that problem that has placed you in a state of confusion and you need some guidance? We are here to help you. I'll give you two numbers. One is for calls only. The other is for messages only. Sometimes you give a number for phone calls, people will be sending messages. You give a number for messages, people will be calling. Please, the first number I am going to give you is for phone calls only. And the number is 090-35-94-47-77. And the second number I'm going to give is for messages only. This number I'm giving now is for messages only. Don't flash. Don't call. At the end of this program, I'm going to go through the list of calls on the number meant for messages. And I will block all the numbers. Call me rude. Call me harsh. No problem. We've heard that a long time. So the number for messages and the messages should come SMS if it's a short message. And if it's a lengthy one, use WhatsApp. If I'm not able to treat all the messages, those ones on WhatsApp, I will reply them tomorrow morning. But I will not reply SMS. Get that right, please. So the number for messages only is 080-29-37-53-17. I'll give it one more time. You can also use this same number for inquiries during the week, not calls, messages. The number again for messages only is 080-29-37-53-17. I will have office this Wednesday. Yeah, I'll be here in the office to listen to people and their situations. I'll keep reminding you. I'll have office here at Radio Sapientia from 10 o'clock in the morning till 12 noon. All right, it's Crossroads on Radio Sapientia 95.3 FM Onitsha. The phone lines are now open. You can call the number 090-35-94-4777. Please remember, this is an English program. So when you call, it's either you're speaking in English or at least in Pidgin English. Hello, good evening.
1: Good evening, Mark Davies. Good evening, sir. This is Mark Davies. I just called to appreciate you for this wonderful program. Has been educative for this while. Thanks a million. Goodbye.
0: Thank you, my brother. God bless you, real God.
1: Welcome.

0: Hello.
1: Hello. Good evening, sir.
0: Mm-hmm.
1: My name is Imandua. My name is Imandua. Calling from Onitsha. So, please, sir, I have a problem. So, I have my wife. So, I love her so much. But presently now, when she gets the thing that, so, as of now, my people say I should not marry her again. So, I don't know what to do.
0: Why did your people say you should not marry her again, to use your own words?
1: I asked them the same, because when she did, the child died, and she herself normally falls sick.
0: Are you married to this woman, or you are just living together?
1: I'm married.
0: May I ask you a question, please? How old are you?
1: 39.
0: Okay. Your wife gave birth, the child died, and your family is saying you should send her away because the child died and because sometimes she gets sick, right?
1: Yes, sir.
0: This is not something that you should be confused about. You are 39 years old. You are a man. You got married to a woman. An unfortunate situation happened. People give birth, they die. People give birth, the child dies. We don't pray for this. But when these things happen, they are unfortunate situation. No woman will want to give birth and be happy that her child died. Your family telling you to send her away because she gave birth and the child died. It's wrong. It is wrong. It's an unfortunate situation. And you are a man. You should not allow your family to sway you up and down. It's an unfortunate situation we don't pray to happen to anybody. What you should do now is, first of all, get medical guidance. What happened before the child died? So that, you know, this can be prevented. Because sometimes if a woman is pregnant and does not go for proper antenatal, does not follow the directives of medical officers while she is pregnant, anything can happen to the child. So when it happens, it is not for you to send away the woman. I don't know the kind of family you have that will say, send her away because she gave birth and the child died. Look, man, love your wife. Stay closer to her. God will bless you with another pregnancy. And you will have beautiful children, okay?
1: All right, sir.
0: All right. God bless you.

0: Remember, you can also send messages to the number 080-2937-5317. All right, let's see who is here. Hello, good evening.
1: Good evening. My name is from Nature Calling.
0: Okay.
1: Please, I have a problem. That's my child. You know, he went to this Open University. He's doing CS, computer science. But now, he wanted to do it. He's expanded. He wants to expand it into, he wants to go in deeper than that place. You know what I mean?
0: I don't know what you mean.
1: I want, please, if you can direct me where you want, he want to go in the computer or something else, technology or whatever. Let me call it like that.
0: Okay. So, your child,
1: if you can direct me where we go and do training, more training. So, let me put it like that.
0: Okay,
1: more training.
0: Okay. You say your child is in the university studying computer science?
1: Yes, Open University. That's a regular decision.
0: Okay.
1: But now, he have graduated. He want to do the IT, but he say you want to go in more training about the computer technology.
0: Software. It's okay. I know what you mean now. That your child, does the child have a computer?
1: Yes.
0: Okay, the child has a laptop, huh?
1: Yeah, sir.
0: Okay. Yeah, what the child needs is to go to where... is a boy or a girl?
1: A boy.
0: All right.
1: I'm with him now. Can I give him phone?
0: Don't worry.
1: Okay, sir.
0: What he has to do is to go to a school where he will learn

0: thing like web design, app design, you know, video editing, and artificial intelligence. All of this will be easy for him because he already has knowledge of the computer. So what, where are you people based? Are you in Onitsha?
1: Yeah, we are in Onitsha.
0: Where?
1: Iyowa, precisely.
0: Iyowa. Well, what I will do is the number I sent for, I announced for messages, for text messages, send, let him write a message and send to that number, and I will give him a couple of schools in Onitsha where he can go and develop his knowledge of the internet, internet operations. If he learns how to do something like web design, you know, he can stay at home and be making plenty of money. Plenty of money.
1: Okay,
0: all right. Okay, so let him send a message to the number for text messages.
1: Okay, that number, I didn't take that one. I have already got this one. I didn't take.
0: I will announce that one. I will announce it again one more time.
1: Okay, sir. I'm listening.
0: All right.

Okay, the number for messages only. And you can also use this number for inquiries. The number for messages only is 080-2937-5317. And if you want to call this program, you call with the number 090-3594-4777. Okay, let's go. Hello. Hello. Okay, I think I should look at messages now.

0: Hello, good evening.
1: Good evening, sir. Hello, good evening, sir.
0: Good evening.
1: My name is Jonathan. I'm calling from Awada. Sir, I have a message with you.
0: Just go ahead.
1: Okay. Please, I'm be having a problem with my senior brother. I don't know the reason. He has been beating my mother all the time. So the last time I went to village, he beat up my mother and we fight. Now you fight, understand? Now, someone is complaining to me again. I send him a video that he is still beating my mother. So I want to go to the village on Saturday. Now I harass him. So I want to share the temple with you.
0: Your elder brother is beating
1: up my mom.
0: Okay, this your elder brother is about how old?
1: He's almost 30 years.
0: And what is he doing in the village?
1: He's doing farming. Yeah, farming.
0: And what? At least you must have heard at least one thing that happened before he beat up your mother.
1: My mom and his wife is always in problem, always. But you don't know why he be beating up my mom anyhow. Understand?
0: I don't understand. I mean, any child who is almost 30 and beats up his old mother, I will be forced to think that that child is maybe on drugs. Do you know if he's on drugs, whether he smokes Igbo?
1: Some people tell me that he sometimes takes him really.
0: my word.

0: brother, if I go to heaven now, I will tell him that mad day. If he's taking him, he's not the reason why he picked up my mom.
1: Yeah, it understand? Is. Yeah.
0: I'm junior brother, like I'm 25 years, but I know that at least I can harass him now. I don't go. I can harass him.
1: Well, it's okay. It's okay. It's okay. It is wrong for anybody to beat up a parent. If that person is on drugs and that drug is making you to attack not just your mother, anyone at that, then it's a sign that the person should stop taking drugs. But what you should do is don't go and start fighting with him. Irrespective of whatever, he is still an elder brother. What you should do is when you go to the village, speak to an uncle or two and get them to sit him down and talk some sense into him. And also advise him to stop taking drugs. Because if he gets addicted, I wouldn't know if he's already addicted, but if he gets addicted to drugs, then his case is sorry. So get some elders to sit him down and talk with him. When a child has reached the level where he will even shout at a parent, it means it is bad. Then beat up a parent, a mother at that, it is horrible. And it's about time people intervene. Get some of your elders to come around, call him, sit him down, and talk some sense into him. And if that happens again, then I think the youths of the community will know how to deal with him. All right. So I've learned to depend on me. I've decided long ago. Okay, let me look at the messages popping in. This one says, dear presenter, you wrote your name, you are a pastor, and you say, I have problems. Anytime I want to do something, before I know it, I find myself frustrated and confused. You are texting from Ibaji, Kogi State. Well, Pastor, I don't really know how to come into this kind of situation because it is vague. I mean, you didn't even give me an example. You only say, anytime I want to do something, before I know it, I find myself frustrated and confused. Well, next time when you want to do something, you can send a message to this number. Let me know what you want to do, and let's talk about it. And then I may give you some guidance. I cannot just start talking, there's nothing of substance you wrote, so I don't even know how to come in. If you were telling me about a particular issue, I would have been able to do that. But like I said, if you're able to write to me again and tell me some few examples, or next time when you want to get into a project, you can let me know, and I will be able to guide you. That's the most I can say. All right, this one says, your message is incomplete. Wow. I wouldn't know why these messages are not working out. This one says, how can I, as a female, stop masturbating? You better stop, my sister. You better stop, because if you get addicted to masturbation, apart from the fact that it will affect you, because when you masturbate, you trigger some hormones in your body to be working in another way. I don't want to get deep into medical things because I am not a doctor. But, you know, once you get addicted to masturbation, even when you get married, you may not enjoy your husband, because every time you are alone, you want to masturbate. That's the danger of masturbation, because people do it when they are just on their own. So maybe you are lying on your bed, you are alone, you want to masturbate. The worst one is if a woman gets to the level where she even has sex toys. Then it's dangerous. Just take a decision. You are the only one who can take that decision. Say to yourself, this is abnormal. This is not right. And I am distorting the path of normal sex. That's the most I can say. Nobody can tie you down and say, stop masturbation. It's a decision that must be taken by you alone. Okay, this one says, good evening, Mark. We have a big problem in our family now. When my father died, we needed money for his burial. So we went to a man to lend us 1 million naira. He said he will give us the money, but he will prepare an agreement that we will pay him at the time we say we will pay him. It was my elder brother who went to see him. So he asked him to come back with a witness, and he too will bring a witness, and we will sign a document. My brother went with one of our uncles, and he too brought a man to be a witness. He brought an agreement he had prepared, a booklet, wrote the amount of money, and my brother signed. My uncle signed. His own witness signed, and he too signed. He gave a copy to my elder brother. The agreement was that 6 months after the burial, we would pay the money. Recently, I heard that the man is already building on a plot of land which was used as collateral for the loan. I came back from the city, went to meet the man and asked him why he was fencing the land. And he said he has paid for the land. I am confused on how to handle this situation. And that aside, we have not been able to raise the complete 1 million to pay him, but we are still trying. The problem now is he is already constructing on the land. What do we do? Wow. If I understand this, your story pretty well, you wanted to bury your father, you needed money, you went to a man to lend you money, and you kept your land as collateral. And the man had said, after 6 months, if the money is not paid, he will take possession of the land. And you heard that the man has already fenced the place and is constructing. You went to see him, and the man said he has paid for the land. It's a sad situation. But my brother, I just want to be very, very honest with you. I think your family has just been scammed of your land. And I am afraid there is very little you can do. You did not tell me what the agreement said, the one your elder brother signed and your uncle signed. You did not tell me what was written there. But I'm just trying to imagine that you have been scammed. What I think has happened is this. You went to this man to borrow money, and he told you people that your land will stand as collateral and that you must sign an agreement. Now, he prepared an agreement. You see, sometimes when I speak on this program and other programs about the importance of people knowing how to read and write, people will say, he talks too much about speaking English and writing English. Are we Englishmen? Englishman will not speak Igbo, so we will not bother to speak Oyibo man's language. That man wrote an agreement. And because your brother was desperate to get 1 million, he signed without reading the agreement. It is possible that the document the man prepared was a deed of assignment That's a legal document showing that he has bought the land for 1 million naira. It's possible that that is what he prepared. And your brother's signature is there. Your uncle's signature is there. The signature of his witness is there. So if what he prepared was a deed of assignment, a document people, a lawyer will prepare when one is buying a land, if that is what he prepared and your brother signed without reading the document, it means you people have lost that land and there's very little you can do. You yourself, you do not even state whether you read the document, the agreement. You do not state that. I am only thinking aloud that the man is a smart guy. Smart in a negative way. He knew you people needed money. You have kept your land as collateral. He knows that land is far more than 1 million. So what he prepared was a document showing that he bought the land for 1 million naira. And that's why I am warning anybody listening to me right now. Don't sign any document without reading it from the beginning to the end. Don't sign any document, Bikonu, without reading that document from the beginning to the end. If you don't know how to read, give it to someone who knows how to read. The person will read and explain to you before you affix your signature on anything. If what that man prepared was a deed of assignment or a deed of conveyance, a document a lawyer prepares when you want to buy a land, if that is what he had prepared, and because your brother saw 1 million written there and he just signed, his witness, your uncle signed, the man's own witness signed, and the man signed, if that is the kind of document he prepared, then you have lost that land. Because if you go to court, the man will simply say, I bought it. I paid the money to the elder brother. When they say, where is your proof? He will bring the deed of assignment or deed of conveyance. And a judge will look at it and see the signature of your elder brother, see the signature of your uncle who was a witness, see the signature of the man who gave you people the money, and his own witness too. So what I think that man did, because he said he has paid for the land, what I think he did was he prepared a deed of assignment or a deed of conveyance or irrevocable power of attorney. One of these land documents, that is what he had prepared. And your brother just signed without reading it. And now you cannot take the man anywhere. If you take him to court, he will win you people. What you should do now is to look at the value of the land. If that land is about 3 million, then find some elders, go to him, and beg him to see if he can add some money, if he can give you people some more money on top of that 1 million. Say, Oga, you know, we did not understand this situation, but this land is more than 1 million. Please. Now you are even going to be begging him. But if it is about making a case, you will not win him because he prepared a document showing that he bought the land. Or maybe the document was only saying that if after certain amount of months his money is not paid back, he will take possession of the land. The man has taken possession of your land, my brother. So what you will do now is put together some elders, go speak to him and see how he can give you guys some more money. But as for him, how do I put it now? For him receiving money from you and giving you back the land, if his intention originally was to scam you guys, he has been successful in scamming you people. And since he has a document, there's no way you can prove otherwise, because he will say, I gave them the document. We agreed that they were selling the land to me. I paid and they signed. That is his power. It's not a good thing to do. It's not a good way to get a land. It's not a good way to, you know, especially because these people came to you because they were grieving. Their father had died. They needed money for the burial ceremonies. And you took advantage of that and you took hold of their land. It's not a good thing. But also you, the family members, you have a blame for just signing a document and receiving money without taking time to read that document. This serves as a warning to everyone. Don't sign any document without reading it. No talented lawyer will be able to win this case if the man has the deed of assignment or deed of conveyance which your own elder brother signed. It will be difficult to win him because he will say, I bought the land. Look at the document. That's just the situation. So all you will be doing now is to see how you can get some more money from him. That's the most you can say, my friend. Hello, good evening.
0: Good evening, sir. My name is Chukwemeka, calling from Onitsha, sir. Hello.
1: Look, I let me just use this time to say this. When people call me and I say hello, good evening, and they reply, I keep quiet for them to speak.
0: Okay. My name is Chukwemeka, calling from Onitsha. I have a relationship some time ago. And we have a daughter, and due to one issue or the other of my belt, and the lady wanted us to go to their place where she was born, where she was born, for us to establish there due to the nature of what we are facing where in our family. And I said no, so she decided to go with the daughter, with our daughter. Now, due to circumstances and everything, I have been calling her, trying to know how they are. But she's not responding. But last 2 weeks, she called me and told me that my daughter is asking of me. And I said, okay, I will come. And she now told me that her mom, her dad, I told her I would come, but I would like to take her along to train her by myself. And he said, if I come, I will see her father, and whatever they ask me to do, I will do that. And looking at me now, I may not be buoyant enough to do one or two things there. My question there is, I don't know what to do. I ask for an advice or counseling, sir. Thank you.
1: Let me understand your situation. You say your wife left for the village with your daughter, right?
0: Yeah, this is about 17 years now.
1: She left about 17 years ago. Hello? Wow.

Hello? Hello? Okay, this one says, writing from Onitsha, please, I was 26 when my husband died. I have two children, training them all alone. But now I am 36. I'm getting tired day by day. Things are becoming hard, even to feed them. I'm thinking to leave their marriage. Will it be better for me? I don't know what marriage you're talking about again. You said your husband died when you were 26. Now you are 36. It means your husband died 10 years ago. And you are training your children all by yourself. And you say you are getting tired. Things are becoming hard, even to feed them. You are thinking to leave the marriage. Will it be better for you? I don't know the marriage you are talking about again, so I'm confused on how to come in. If you're telling me your husband died some 10 years ago and you are taking care of your children alone, and you are still saying that you are tired and thinking of leaving the marriage, I don't know the marriage you're talking about. So being confused, I don't know how to come in. Yeah.

Okay, this one says, I'm writing from Onitsha. The issue with me here is that my uncle is forcing me to join the Nigeria Army that I should apply. Meanwhile, none of his children has applied. He has been threatening me because I live with him. I don't know what to do now. Please help me. Well, it's sad that you don't want to get into a particular profession and someone is forcing you to get into that profession. You see, becoming a soldier is not something someone just jumps up and joins. You must have the zeal. It's a vocation, it's a call. You know, to be a soldier is not the same thing like going to be a teacher and then tomorrow you decide to become a clerk and the next day you decide to become a businessman. Mm-mm. Being a soldier is like being a Catholic priest. Once you are ordained, you cannot just get up and say, I don't want to do again. Mm-mm. It's not like that. That's the way the military is. You don't just become a soldier and tomorrow you wake up and say, I'm tired of this job. I want to leave. No. So before people go into these calls, into these vocations, they must have it in them first. They must have passion for what they are going into. If you don't have the calling to be a soldier, you cannot be forced by your uncle. You are living with him, so you have to be cool. Find time, sit with him and tell him that, uncle, please, I beg you. I will be able to do anything else, but I don't want to be a soldier. I just don't want to be one. You know, it's not, I don't have the passion. I don't have the zeal. That's the most I can say. No one should force anyone to become what he or she does not want to become. People should first of all love what they want to do before money. The love of what you want to do is the ultimate. So find a way to speak to your uncle nicely and tell him you don't want to be a soldier. If you have a suggestion of what you want to become, you can suggest to him. But if you don't love being a military man, you have every right to say no.

0: Okay, this one says, good evening, Mark. I went to a lab and I was told I have an infection called E. coli. I also have ulcer. I have bought different drugs and I've taken them for long and nothing changed. Please guide me. Well, if you went to a lab and you were diagnosed with E. coli, which is an infection, and you bought drugs and you took, and the infection is still there, it is because a lab scientist is not a doctor. I am also not a doctor, so I cannot speak authoritatively on medical issues. But I know one thing I have always encouraged people is, if you see symptoms of certain diseases, don't just go to the lab. Just like I always tell people, don't just go to the chemist and buy medicines. Go speak to a doctor. Say, these are the symptoms I am feeling. And then the doctor will write out the tests you should do. And when you do those tests and show him the results, he will know which medicines you should take and will also advise you on how to take those medicines. And then he will also tell you when to come back for checkup. If you just go and they say it's E. coli, just write some antibiotics, you go and buy, and you are just swallowing them. After some months, you realize that the situation is the same. Maybe you went to the lab and you were diagnosed with E. coli and you just went to a chemist and said, see what they said, and the chemist man just gave you antibiotics. And you just, you know, you took them and situation is the same. It's because a boy who spends 2 years at Ose or Headbridge Market learning how to sell drugs, it's not the same thing like a doctor who spends 7-8 years studying, who understands illnesses and the kind of medication that should be used. Well, if you are at Onitsha, I would advise you to come to the office on Wednesday and see me. And when you are coming, come with your past results and maybe packets of the medicines you have taken. I am not a doctor. I will always say that. I am not a doctor. But I work with some of the finest doctors you can find in town. And they will be around. They will look at those results, look at the medicines you took, and they will be able to guide you properly. Sometimes as a man, when you keep these infections in your body for too long without treating them, the next moment you will be calling me and telling me that my penis cannot rise. I'm suffering from weak erection. I'm suffering from premature ejaculation. All those things, some of them are caused by improper treatment of infection. So I'll be on seat here at Radio Sapientia on Wednesday from 10 o'clock till 12. Come around, bring all those results, even bring the packets of the medicines you have been taking so that our medical experts will look at them and be able to give you proper guidance. All right, let's see who is here. Hello.
1: Hello, good evening, sir.
0: Good evening.
1: My name is, I'm calling from Enugu State. My problem is this. I want to settle down, but whenever I talk to a woman, if she says no at the initial time, I lose focus and I don't know what to do about it.
0: Okay, on Thursday from 9 o'clock, Freshman will be on program Love Zone. Call him and tell him this situation. He's an expert in that area of I want to marry and I want to stay focused and all of that. Those relationship issues, Freshman is an expert. So speak to him on Thursday. The program starts at about 9 o'clock. So that's it. Hello? Hello? Yeah, good evening.
1: Good evening, sir. Mm-hmm. I'm calling from Onitsha. Please, I have a problem. I'm a first son to my mother. While I'm staying in Onitsha, my mom is 80 years of age too. And in my father's company, because my dad has died for some years ago now.
0: I'm sorry, you may have to call back. I'm struggling to hear you. The

This one says, good evening, Mark. I've been married for 3 years now. I had a son in the first year of our marriage. Everything was going on well. But for about 7 months now, my husband's penis has refused to rise. We cannot have sex. The time we tried, he tried and could not. And for the past 7 months, we have not had sex. Each time I touch him, he will just say he is tired or give one excuse or another. I am confused. I'm a human being and I need the touch of my husband. What can I do? I am facing a lot of temptation being a young woman. My sister, I feel sorry for you. If your husband is not able to have sex with you, it means he has a problem. And it's a big problem. You see, sometimes when men have this problem of weak erection, they make it worse by not going to see a doctor. They make it worse by just going to buy manpower drugs. Those manpower drugs can work for some time, but it does not solve the situation, because weak erection can be caused by so many different things. It can be blood pressure. It can be obesity. You know, all these men who are fat and have pot belly, it's not easy for them to have sex. It can be a badly treated infection. You have a role to play as a woman. Speak to your husband and say, Oga, for 7 months now, you've not been able to perform your conjugal duty. It's time we look for help. Pull him by the hand. Take him to a doctor. Tell him, let's go to a doctor to find out what is wrong with you. Like I said, I will be sitting here in the office at Sapientia on Wednesday from 10 o'clock till 12 o'clock. I'm not a doctor, but I work with doctors. Weak erection, when a man's penis cannot rise, is a problem that can be solved very easily if a good doctor listens to you and checks your body and knows where the problem is coming from and prescribes the right medicines. Don't allow your weak erection problem to drag on for so long. Because if weak erection turns to impotence, it is bad. By this I mean, weak erection is when your penis rises, but it's not strong enough. Or it can be very strong and you penetrate. You put it into the vagina of a woman, but it does not stay for long and it becomes weak. Or maybe you are even able to have one round of sex, and after that, your penis cannot rise again. These are problems many men are facing. And I'm shocked to even hear young men in their 30s going through these problems. A man who is healthy should be able to have good sex way beyond the age of 60. And yet, I see young people who are in their 20s, their 30s, they are complaining of weak erection. Well, the good news is, it can be treated. If you are that kind of man, you cannot have a strong erection, or you have a strong erection before you penetrate, it becomes weak, or you actually penetrate before you thrust in and out 3-4 times, you have released and your penis becomes weak, don't worry. Don't rush and start buying manpower drugs. Indeed, don't buy manpower drugs. That your problem can be treated, but it can only be treated by a professional doctor who will know the cause. Like I said, weak erection can be caused by anything. Can be caused by blood pressure, can be caused by very high cholesterol, but can be caused by high sugar levels, can be caused by obesity.
A doctor will know how to carry out his diagnosis and solve that problem. So, madam, I will advise you, convince your husband and come to Sapientia on Wednesday. These are not things we should be ashamed about. Come to Sapientia on Wednesday. Tell your husband, look, let's look for help. Let's stop hiding this thing. Let's look for help. I'm a human being. This action of you not having sex with me is putting me into lots of temptation. I don't want to commit infidelity. Come, let's go and seek help. So come to Sapientia on Wednesday. I'll be here. The only thing I tell people is this. When you are coming to see me, especially for medical problems, be prepared to spend money. You are not coming to give me your money. Of course, you will pay transport to get to Sapientia. You will pay a consultation fee to speak to a doctor. If you have to go to a lab, you will pay your lab fees. If you have to buy medicines, you will pay for your medicines. Sometimes because we want to manage money. You see, when it comes to health, don't manage money. Because if that problem develops into something bigger, you will still spend that money, and you will spend that money triple times. When a man starts having weak erection, rush and speak to a professional. Because if that weak erection becomes impotence, impotence means no matter what you do, your penis will not rise. Even if the most beautiful woman is lying beside you, her breasts are pointed, her buttocks big, her body smooth, your penis will not rise. Dead. That's why if you are suffering from weak erection, fight now to treat it. Because if you don't, and it leads you to something else, my brother, to turn it around will be another big wahala. So like I said, I'll be in the office on Wednesday. If you are suffering from that situation, put a call across and fix an appointment. There's nothing to be ashamed about. When you sneak into a chemist and just buy manpower drugs, it will work for some time, maybe. But you are harming your heart. I'm sure you have heard situations of men who took women to a hotel and died while having sex. All those manpower drugs can kill you. Because what happens is this, when you take manpower drugs, it makes your heart to beat faster. And it is the heart that pumps blood. You know, for your penis to be erect, it is blood that is pumped into that penile area and makes it erect. If your penis is not healthy, sometimes the blood will escape and the penis will become weak again. And no matter how much your woman touches it and squeezes it and romances it, it will not stand. So if you have had a situation where you were trying to make love to your wife and your penis did not rise, or it was actually erect, but halfway of the action, it became weak, or you were able to go one round and it could not rise again, you have to start looking for help. The worst thing to happen to a man is that your penis cannot rise. That's the worst thing to happen to a married man. So, madam, convince your husband to come around on Wednesday. Let us talk. I'll be able to guide him to meet the right professionals, and your story will change. A lot of people have come to see us, and today they are giving testimonies of how they followed the instructions and things were okay. Madam, when you come, you'll also be advised on how to handle the diet of your husband, because some things we eat can make our sexual life beautiful. These are not things we start announcing on radio. Because even things we buy from the market, fruits and vegetables we buy from the market, which are healthy for a man's sex life, can be abused. So we try to speak only to people who have need for such. So like I said before, I'll be in the office on Wednesday, convince your husband to come around, and we'll be able to help out that situation. The phone lines are open. You can still reach us on 090-3594-4777.
Or you can send a message to 080-29-37-5317.

Yeah, I just said I'll be in the office on Wednesday, and if you need directions, don't call. Write. Send a message. Tell me where you are coming from, and I will direct you. The number you have to send your message for inquiries is 080-29-37-53-17. Okay, let's look at messages. Good evening, sir. Please, I'm 16 and in SS2. My dad is late. Only mom. Raising 5 children. I'm the last born and I've been demanding for a big phone from mom and siblings, but they refuse to get one for me for no reason, and also declined me from doing my research and assignments with declined me from doing my research and assignment with their own. The latest update now. The latest update now is that they said I'm not getting anyone till I'm through with high school. Please, do you think I should pressure them to get one for me? Because I've been pleading on them to tell me the reason, but they said nothing. And I'm performing greatly in my exams. Please, what do you think I should do? Well, I don't know what you should do. If you need a big phone and your family members say they are not buying the phones until you are through with school, then there's nothing I can say. There are many people who have studied from JS1 to SS3, wrote their WAEC and passed without having what we call big phone, an Android phone. So if your family is saying they don't have the money to buy a phone for you, concentrate on your studies. Everything you need is in your textbooks. That's what is important for now. They may be thinking that with a phone you will be distracted, which is something very common amongst secondary school students. They will claim they want a phone for research and all of that. How much research is a secondary school boy or girl doing? Study your books, man. Everything you need are in your textbooks, and that's what you need for now.

This one says, sir, good evening. I have a girlfriend and I lied to her in the beginning of the relationship, feeling like, I'm sorry, I'm coming now. Okay, feeling like it won't be something that can lead to anything serious. But as it stands, I am so much in love with the girl and I feel like I want to tie the knot with her, but I lied to her about my identity. Please, what can I do? I'm writing from Imo State and I'm following the program right now. Well, you didn't tell me the lie you told her. I you know, so when people write to me, please try to write with a little bit of, I don't know, let me say, write with a little bit of sense. So that when I read, I should be able to understand. To just say I lied to her about my identity doesn't say much. Did you tell her you are from Anambra when actually you are from Kogi? Is that the lie you told her? Did you tell her you are a doctor when indeed you are a nurse? You know, let's know what you lied about so that we can know how you can represent the situation. I cannot speak without having facts.

This one says, good evening, Mark. Please, I am a young girl with anger issues. Sometimes it's hard for me to forgive and forget. And I also feel bitter, moody, and sentimental all the time. I want to be better. Please, what do I do? Well, you may need a little therapy. Sometimes when people have anger issues, it's not because they are bad people. It could actually be your temperament. You know, every human being is different, but we are into groups. We have different temperaments. That's different ways we react to situations. I don't want to get deep into psychology because how many people will really be bothered about that? But you know, we have four different temperaments, major temperaments. We have sanguine, we have choleric. These are people who are lively and outgoing, and you know, we have melancholic and phlegmatic. These are people who are cool, quiet, and they react to situations differently. You may just be someone whose temperament is such that if you see a situation, you react. There are some people who will react quietly to a situation, but they are very angry inside. They are bitter. They are planning to hurt the person who offended them. And there are also people who will look at a situation and shout. That same moment, they shout and they scream. But as they are walking away, they forget. Okay, now someone will just think the man who is shouting too much is a bad guy, or the man who does not talk much is a cool guy. I used to have a colleague, and I wish I could be like him, the way he was reacting to situations, because no matter how bad the situation is, he will speak nicely, gently. He may be very angry inside, but he would speak nicely, gently. His words were always so cool. I believe that if that guy was even asked to kill you, he would tell you in a very nice way, I'm going to kill you now. Oh, sorry, but I have to kill you now. You know? So it was that gentle. It is his temperament. He has the cool temperament. You may be one of those guys who have a hot temperament like choleric. And so when you come across a situation, you shout. But you have to work on it so that you can be spirit-filled. But it's not something some guy will sit on radio and guide you. What I'll advise you to do is copy this your message. Send it to me tomorrow morning. And then I will reply you and tell you when to call me. Then I'll talk with you and carry you through a little bit of guidance. You should be able to give me some examples. And then again, there might be something that had happened to you in the past that made you the way you are. Okay? There are some people, something will happen to them in the past, and they will be angry with certain situations. Like, I used to know a Calabar man. Each time he meets an Igbo man, he just gets angry. As soon as he knows the person is Igbo, he gets angry because he said what an Igbo man did to him. Each time he meets Igbo people, he gets angry. You know, certain situations can make people have a certain behavior if they are not spirit-filled. So copy this message, resend it to me in the morning. I'll write back and tell you when to call me. Put enough airtime in your phone. Call at that time. I will ask you a couple of questions, and I should be able to guide you. Love.

0: Hello.
1: Good evening, sir.
0: Yeah, good evening.
1: Yeah,
0: you need to put up your voice, oh? Let me hear you clearly.
1: Yeah, I'm blessing, calling from Ogiti.
0: Okay.
1: So I met a guy where I work in Cotonou. So within some months, I got pregnant with the guy. And then I came back to Nigeria. But I came back about 3 weeks. So before I did that, I think of taking advice from my immediate senior brother. And I talked to him about it. He told me not to approach this guy.
0: If you don't speak clearly, madam, if you are mumbling your voice, I will advise you to just write, because I'm stressing my ears to understand what you are saying, okay? If you make up your mind to call a radio show, make sure you want to speak clearly. I cannot be going through stress to understand what you are saying. The listener, too, is struggling to hear you, because what I am hearing is what the listener is hearing. Okay, this one says, good evening, Mark. My problem is I am confused on what I am suffering from. I went to the first lab, and they said I have... What is this now? I think it's Staphylococcus you are trying to write. And I bought medicines and took. The situation is the same. I went to another lab and they still discovered the same thing after I had taken medicines. I am just confused. Well, you have to be confused because you are ignorant about what you are suffering from. We have spoken about Staphylococcus aureus on this program many times. There are many people who are suffering from staph, and they are treating it the wrong way. When I move around Onitsha, I know after saying this now, some people will insult me, they will call me rude, they will call me harsh, call me any name you want to call, as long as I am telling people the truth. That's what is important for me. You see, when I move around Onitsha, I will be hearing people speaking on loudspeakers. Are you suffering from Staphylococcus? Are you suffering from gonorrhea? This medicine will flush out everything. It will flush out everything. Maybe they are able to deceive people like you. And you will just go and buy one concoction and drink. And you think it will flush out everything. It doesn't work. Those things don't work. Let me tell you how Staphylococcus is treated. You speak to a doctor and tell him your symptoms. He will write out the tests you should do. Those tests, one of them will be culture. That is to say, they will take samples from your body, specimen from your body. Could be your urine. Could be swap, they will put something in your vagina, like, what we use to

for whatever infection you have, whatever bacteria you have, to grow so that it can be seen under a microscope. Now, the lab scientist will write out what he has seen. A doctor will look at it and know what exactly you are suffering from. And then he will prescribe just the medicines that will fight that particular thing. Okay? It's not just about going to buy antibiotics. You know, I keep telling people, to the annoyance of medicine sellers, I keep telling people that if you go to a chemist and you say, I am suffering from this, the chemist man is a businessman. He wants to sell his medicines. So he will just pick any antibiotic and give to you. But a doctor will tell you precisely what you should buy. Okay? So this infection you have, madam, can be treated, and very easily. The only thing is that it takes some time. It takes a span of time. And during this time, the doctor will also tell you what you should avoid eating or drinking. The chemist man would not know this. Okay? So, I just want to let you know that maybe all these medicines you have been buying, you have just been buying medicines without proper guidance. So let me say it authoritatively. I am not a physician, but I know that Staphylococcus aureus and all these other infections are easy to treat as long as you follow the right procedure. If you go and meet the chemist man, he will just give you medicine. All those people will tell you, this thing is going to flush out all infections in your body. And then they give you concoction, they will be making their money. And those concoctions they sell to you, some of them are very expensive. Very expensive. A young boy came to my office and told me how he went to one of these concoction people. And they gave him a gallon of concoction. He paid 50,000. He said after drinking the medicine, he was not cured. Indeed, his penis was even becoming smaller and he was having a discharge. So he went back to the people and told them that the thing did not work. Oh, I'm still having the same problems. What they did was they told him that, hey, you think it's only 1 gallon that will make you well? You need another gallon, 50,000.

sick, don't go and meet quacks. Don't go and meet quacks. Meet professionals. Staphylococcus aureus is very easy to treat. The only problem is you go to the wrong people. I'm here to help guide you. Okay? I'm here to help guide you. And so I will be in the office on Wednesday from 10 o'clock till 12 o'clock. If you have any of these problems, come around. Let's talk. I will guide you to the medical professionals I work with. And you realize that you have been wasting your money on concoctions. Like I said before, the only thing I tell people is, before you come to see me, be prepared that you want to treat yourself. Be prepared that you want to spend money on your treatment, because you must go to a lab and you must buy your medication. I am not one of those people who will lay hands on you and speak in tongues and cast and bind and your disease will disappear. You have to follow the normal, logical, medical situation. But as for Staphylococcus aureus, my friend, it is easy to treat if you follow the right procedure.

Okay, this one says, good evening, sir. I just want to appreciate you for your well job doing. You have settled some cases between some couples through your program. God will settle your own as well and shower his blessing upon you and your family in Jesus' name. Amen. Oh, you say your program is so interesting. Keep it up. I am Madam Grace from Ngbiti. Okay, thank you so much, ma'am. We are happy when we receive messages from people like you. Okay, this one said, please play me Drunk in Love, Beyonce featuring Jay-Z. My brother, use your phone and find the song and play for yourself. This one says, good evening, Mr. Mark. I'm having high libido. Whenever I see a woman, my body rises. Nevertheless, I haven't had sex before. Can I lower my libido? And also, I'm shy to speak with a woman, and I don't know why. By the way, I'm 24 years old. Well, if you see a woman and your penis starts rising, number one, it means you are healthy. It means you are a healthy man. Now, number two, it means your mind is focused towards sex. It is true that a man can sit and his penis rises without any provocation. But, you know, when you see a woman and the imagination of sex comes to your mind, if you see a woman, you say, hey, look at this woman. Look at her big breasts. Look at her buttocks. As you are thinking, it is communicating to your penis and it will rise. So you are the one to work on your mind. It is not about you having a high libido. How high do you think your libido is? How low do you... What do you know about high and low libido? Is it just based on the fact that when you see a woman, your penis is rising? Now, you have to start by avoiding things that would trigger sex desire in you. For example, don't watch porn. Don't watch pornography. If you are going through content on Facebook or whatever, and it's leading towards sexual things, don't go on. Because it will only make you have that horny, H-O-R-N-Y, that horny

feeling, wanting to have sex. Control your mind. It is your mind. It is your brain is what triggers your penis to rise. If you think of sex, it communicates to your penis and it rises. You think of sex, blood will flow into your penis. So work on your mind, work on your thoughts. Think other things. If you see a woman and you start thinking sex, your penis will rise. That is the only way you can lower your so-called libido. Don't think so much about it. You are 24. What are you doing now? Are you a student? Are you working? You can plan. You can start thinking about how your marriage will be when you marry. At that time, you can have all the sex you want to have. If you think you have high libido, then when you marry, your woman will love you because women love men who are readily present for them in marriage and, you know, give them a good sexual time. Control your mind. Avoid pornography. Avoid sexual thoughts. Avoid sexual conversations, and you will just be fine.

This one says, good evening, Mark. My daughter of 14 years has been urinating on the bed since she was a child. It is very embarrassing because she cannot even visit relatives. Is there anything that can be done about it? I have taken her to church for deliverance, but the situation is the same. Please help us. Wow. Yeah, for a girl of 14 to still be urinating on the bed is sad. It's sad. Indeed, a child above 7 who is still urinating calls for great concern. And your child is a teenager and she is urinating on the bed. It's rather unfortunate because she cannot even go to a boarding school. She cannot visit a friend and pass the night in their house. She cannot go to holidays in the house of an uncle or auntie because she will urinate on the bed and it will be embarrassing. I want you to know that it's a problem a lot of people face. I was doing a program on bed wetting and a woman called in from Asaba and said she is 32 and she is still bed wetting and that she got married late because she was always afraid to embarrass herself when she gets married and she goes to bed with her husband and she will wet the bed. Now, I don't have to start talking much because I'm not a medical expert. And what I will advise you, ma'am, is if you are in Onitsha, come to Sapientia on Wednesday with that your daughter. And I'll refer you to see one of our medical experts. It's not the first time we have come across a situation like that. I've even met grown-up women, grown-up men who are still urinating. But let's look at some few things. For now, try this. I wish I was speaking to the child directly. But try this. The child can drink plenty of water in the daytime. Let the child take her supper early. Maybe anything between 6 and 7. And drink just the fair quantity of water. And after that time, no more drinking of water. Okay? And then, you know, if you come with that child, certain tests will be carried out to find out if she has an infection that has affected her bladder. At the age of 14, she's still doing this. It is important something is done fast. Because if it's an infection and something is not done fast, it can affect her very negatively. Can even affect her reproductive system. So the earlier you speak to a medical expert, the better. Another thing might be that there is poor communication between her brain and her urinary system. Now, this is it. You see, when you go to bed and you sleep and your bladder is filled up and you must release, even though you are sleeping, your brain wakes you up. Because your bladder is filled up, there is a communication to your brain. And you wake up. That's why people wake up at night. Because there is good communication between their bladder and their brain. So they wake up and they go ease themselves. It's just like when you want to go to toilet when you are sleeping. There is a communication to your brain and you wake up. Maybe there is poor communication between your daughter's urinary system and the brain. It could be an infection. Find out also whether your daughter drinks alcohol, because today you cannot tell. There was a girl of 15 who came to my office and told me she's so ashamed of herself. She gathered courage to come and see me because she needs help, that at her age she is still urinating on the bed, even though her younger ones do not. And I was asking her so many questions. And I asked her, I know you are just 15, but do you drink alcohol? And she said, not much, but yes. I said, explain to me how.
She said her father normally keeps a bottle of hot drink or wine, and sometimes she and her brother will cut sumo and drink. You know, children of today, the things they get into, you have no idea. So, ma'am, what I would advise you to do is on Wednesday, if you are in Onitsha, bring that your child to Radio Sapientia. I will have office from 10 o'clock till 12 o'clock. And I will make her speak to one of our volunteer doctors, and everything will be okay. If the cause of her wetting the bed is diagnosed, things will become okay. Sometimes some people just have a small bladder. So when the bladder is filled up at night and there is no communication between their urinary system and their brain, they just spill it out on the bed. A doctor will be able to help and guide your child. So I'll be here on Wednesday at Radio Sapientia. Yeah. And if you need the direction, you can always send a message to this number, 080-29-37-53-17.

Okay, this one says, good evening, sir. Please, I also need help with erectile dysfunction. How do I get to your office? I'm based at Awada Obosi. Okay, that's not a problem. I'll text you the direction on how to get to Sapientia, okay?

This one says, good evening, sir. I'm having issues with my siblings. They asked me to use my money for a family project. Now they say they don't have money since December. What do I do? I don't know what to say about this. She can bring on you such a misery. This one says, I'm 19 years. I was sexually harassed when I was 5 years. And ever since then, I have not been okay. Sometimes I used to hurt myself just to feel better. And I always get angry for no reason. I need your help, please. Well, I can understand, my dear. I don't know if you are a boy or a girl, but I can understand if you had an unpleasant situation as a child. It affects you as you grow up if you are not properly guided. You don't have to hurt yourself to feel better, you know, and you don't have to get angry for no reason. You just need some guidance. I'll advise you to resend this message to me in the morning. I'll reply you and tell you when to call me. I think you really need some help because the trauma you went through as a child is affecting your behavior right now. And you need a little guidance. And I will be able to help you with that, okay?

Okay, the man who said before that, say, I have a girlfriend, I lied to her in the beginning of the relationship, feeling like it wouldn't be something that can lead to anything serious. But as it stands, I'm so much in love with this girl, and I feel like I want to tie the knot with her. I lied to her about my identity. Please, what can I do? Then I said, I don't know the lie you told her. You have written again and you said, I lied about my state and tribe. I come from Benue, but I told her I'm from Edo State. Look, oh boy, me and you will speak on phone, okay? I'll reply you in the morning. Oh, you know what you will do? Just copy this, your last message, in the morning and send to me. I'll reply you and tell you when to call me, so that I will find out from you why you had told her that you are from Benue when you are actually from Edo. When I get to know all of this, I'll be able to guide you properly, but that will not be on radio. I'll be able to tell you what to do to turn over what you had said before. Okay, this one says, good evening, sir. I've been married for 3 years now, and my wife and I, we don't have a child. We have gone to several places, but the result remains the same. No child. My wife is truly very worried. She gets a lot of embarrassment from her family. And me too, from my family, who refer to my wife as a man. Please, I'm confused. I need your help. Well, I don't know the cause of your wife not being pregnant. But I just want to let you know that there are people who have been married for 4 or 5 years and they were not able to have a child. But eventually, they got a child. The problem might be from anybody. Could be from your wife. It could be from you. You know, in the days of old, when a woman does not give birth, everybody will blame the woman. When sometimes it was actually from the man. That is why I always encourage young people when I do my program, Bachelors and Spinsters. I tell young people, don't get married without going to do certain tests, including fertility tests. Because you, as a man, you might be having sex, normal sex with your woman, but what you release in her is not healthy. Maybe your sperm is low and cannot make her pregnant. Okay? It could also be the woman. Now, what I'll advise you to do is on Wednesday, you and your wife come to the office. Any Wednesday, you know I'm holding office. I'll have office this week. Come with that, your wife. Okay? Let's have a conversation. And then you also speak to one of our volunteer doctors. Two of you will be checked. And if, for example, you, the man, you are the one who is having low sperm count, then you will be treated of that and you will be fine. If it's the woman, sometimes a man might be healthy, has healthy sperm, but the issue is with the woman. There is a way the vagina of a woman should be. Should have certain moisture during sex, such that when you release, at least the sperm should be able to swim to where it will fertilize. What will become eventually a child. So it's not for me to sit down on a radio studio and be talking. It's for you to come around and speak to a medical expert. We will check two of you and know what is wrong and maybe prescribe the right medicines. Okay? So it's treatable. People have been married for years, did not have a child, and eventually, as a matter of fact, a man called me recently and said, thank you. Do you know my wife is pregnant now? Thank you. But I was not the one who did it. He simply spoke to a doctor who carried out certain tests and, you know, guided them on what to do and gave them the necessary medication. So it can be the same thing for you. Don't allow what your family members are saying, calling your wife a man. They don't even know whether the problem is from you, the man. So, my friend, come to the office on Wednesday with your wife. I'll be here, and you can be sure your story will change.

Okay, this one says, please, Mark, I have 2 daughters for my husband. He is insisting that we have a son. I don't know. It is what he puts in me that I bring out. Is it possible for a woman to do anything to have a son? Yes, it's possible, ma'am. It's possible, but it's not something I'll just sit on radio, in a radio studio and start talking. Besides, I'm not a physician. And it takes a lot of explanation from a medical expert. But can a man and a woman determine the sex of their child? Yes. Science has moved that far. Science has developed such that a man and his wife can decide that, okay, it is a boy child we want. It is a girl child we want. It is possible. So what I'll advise you to do, madam, is you and your husband can come to the office on Wednesday. A doctor will take time and explain to you what you should do so that you can have a male child. The doctor will explain to you in your own language. If you are Igbos, then the doctor will use Igbo to speak to you. Because if I start speaking my grammar now and I'm calling X chromosome and Y chromosome, it will confuse you the more. But if you sit down with a doctor, he will tell two of you what you should do, when you should have sex. It's got to do with your ovulation, the day of ovulation, you can have sex and all of that. A doctor will explain that to you. But to answer your question briefly, can a husband and wife decide the sex of their child? Yes, they can. So I will be in the office on Wednesday and come around and you will be guided on what to do to have a male child. Okay. Wow, the program is gradually coming to an end. I'm just struggling to finish the messages. This one says, good evening, sir. I have in mind traveling to abroad. Please, how can I start preparing apart from money? Well, it depends on what you are going to abroad to do. Are you going for studies? Are you going for tourism? Are you going for work? If you are not specific about where you want to travel and where you want to travel to, I cannot start advising you. This one says, but anyway, to say something, you can start preparing by having a passport. Oh, and be careful what you post on social media. Because to enter some countries now, they check your social media. That's why I tell young people, you post every rubbish you do, you post it online. Everything you do, you post it online. Negative or positive, you post it. The first step is preparing yourself. Make sure you have a passport, yes. Make sure your online presence is clean. You are not promoting violence. You are not promoting promiscuity, whatever, those things. If you need real guidance on this area, come to the office. Sometimes on radio, we cannot say it all. But when you come and give us specifics, we'll be able to guide you properly. Okay, let me take a little pause now, and I'll be with you in a moment. Just a moment, please, and we will be good. All right, the time is about 12:45, and in a while, we'll be ending the program. I just want to try to finish the messages on the ground right now. Okay.

This one says, good evening. I'm writing from Aguleri. I'm a businesswoman. Please, is it advisable to borrow money from bank and buy more goods in my shop? Well, it depends the kind of business you are doing. If you're borrowing money from the bank, you know you have to have a collateral. There's something you have to put down. In case you don't pay the money, the bank will take it. It can be okay if you trust your business. I don't know what you do, what you sell. But if your business is moving fine and you think, if I take money from the bank and I buy more goods, I'll be able to make more profits. There's nothing wrong. People borrow money from the bank. But just be sure, because my sister, banks are very strict. If you don't pay their money at the time you're supposed to pay, you know, you will have something to lose. But I will advise you, before you take that move, send this message to me again in the morning. I will reply you, tell you when to call me. Let's talk, so that you don't go and do something that will make you maybe lose your house or lose your land or something. I will have an idea of the business you do, how much you want to borrow. Remember that when you take money from the bank, you also pay with interest. So let's see why you want to borrow the money, how your business is doing now. I'll be able to guide you properly. Or if you can even come, no, you're at a Aguleri. So send a message to me tomorrow morning. I'll reply you and tell you when to call me. Let's talk, okay?

Okay, this one you wrote before, but it was through SMS, so the message was not complete. But you wrote again via WhatsApp. You say, "Good evening, sir. I'm having issues with my siblings, and they asked me to use my money for family project, which I did, but they have refused to pay me back since December. They keep telling me they don't have money now, but the money is for my business. If I try to make case with them, my mom will start crying. Is there any other way to handle it? My business is going down." Well, it's a family issue, and I don't really know how to come in. And one thing I know in this life is I don't do business with friends and family. Personally, I don't do business with friends and family, because there's always that entitlement mentality. Yeah, brothers and sisters are feeling like, is it not a family project? And sometimes people judge how people determine what they think you are. They think, she's very rich. What is this 100K or 500K or this 1 million? They pass conclusion on who they think you are. I'll reply this your message since it's via WhatsApp. Just write one word now, ma'am. Just write hello. After I end this talk, just write hello so that it will be highlighted. And after the program, I'll read and I'll get back to you. And I will know what kind of business you had, what kind of project you have put your money in, how much you had put in, and how I can be of help. Not help in giving you money, as in to guide you, okay? One more touch. This one says, "I'm from Iseluku, I'm 54 years old, and I have weak erection. After going one round, everything will go down, and I will be struggling to be on my feet again. Please help." Well, at 54, you should be able to have good sex, okay? You should be able to have good sex. Men of 60 and above are having good sex. So, there's nothing I can do from a distance. There's nothing I can do from a distance. You have to sacrifice money and come to Onitsha. You have to sacrifice money. And I'll refer you to a doctor who will treat this your situation. I have a problem. I have a big problem with a lot of things happening in our society today. And it makes me cry because we have a lot of fake medicines today. We have a lot of fake medicines. And so someone is sick, sees a doctor, prescription is made, the person goes to a medicine shop, buy medicine, takes the medicines, nothing is working. Not because the doctor is not good, but because some medicines we buy are fake. And so the people I work with, it's sad to say, but they don't buy their medicines from Nigeria. We have compromised a whole lot of things. So, Oga from Iseluku, let me see, you sent your message via WhatsApp. Copy this message, send it again so that it will be highlighted, and I'll reply you, and we'll have a conversation. Okay, yeah. I'm trying to see that I finish all the messages. The time is wrapping pretty fast.

Okay, you who wrote to me saying that you're having the issue of seeing yourself in the same place you serve your master every time you sleep. You see yourself still serving him, and it's really disturbing me. You don't know what to do anymore. I don't know whether you are seeing yourself in a dream always. I will have to have a conversation with you. I cannot say much on radio because I don't have complete details. But just copy this message and send again. It will be highlighted, and then I'll reply you, and we may have a chat, okay?

Okay, this one says, good evening, sir. There is one girl I'm dating. Each time I tell her to visit me, she will say that she is busy at work. But anytime she needs anything, she will call me and I will provide. But she is not giving me attention. Please help. I don't know what to do again. I really love her so much. Okay, you can get in touch with Freshman on Thursday from 9 o'clock on the program Love Zone. He's an expert in all of these relationship issues, okay?

Okay, I am gradually wrapping off the program. I'll be in the office at Radio Sapientia on Wednesday from 10 o'clock till 12 o'clock. If you have issues that you want to discuss with me one-on-one, you can come to Radio Sapientia. I will listen to you. But I always tell people, if your problem is a medical problem, make sure you have enough money to cover your medical needs. If you have to go to lab, if you have to buy medicines, you can take care of all of that. I don't want people coming to my office and telling me they don't have money to do this or do that. Then stay in your house, okay? And some people even come and they are telling me, I came all the way from Oka, please help me with money. I don't have money to give people. We are all going through a tough time in Nigeria, okay? Let me see if I can finish this message before we shut down the program. Writing from Onitsha, I'm 24. I will be settled next year from apprenticeship. I became friends with the last daughter of my boss, senior brother. Okay, your boss's senior brother. She's in the second year now at school. We love each other, but we don't see regularly. She is... let me see now. She's my ideal woman for marriage, but my problem is that I want to promise her marriage now, but I don't know if it is too early because I have not been exposed well enough. I don't know if I would meet someone else in the future. I don't want to do her promise and fail at the same time. I want to tell her how I feel about us. We love you, Mark. Thank you. All right. My brother, you see, when young people like you say you are in love, it can actually be infatuation. You are an apprentice. Eh? You are going to be settled next year. You are in love with the daughter of your Oga's brother. And you are saying you love each other so much. You don't want to tell her now because in the future, you might see another girl who is better than her. You see, you are not even defined. Let me tell you what you should concentrate on now. What you should concentrate on now is to serve your master and finish your service, and you are settled. How old did you say you are again? You are just 24. So you will be settled next year. You will be 25 next year. When your master settles you, you have to start running your own business. You get it? You start running your own business. Give yourself 2 years. So, let me see now again. Yes, at that time you will be 26. At the age of 26, your business will be on and moving. At that time, you can think marriage. Now, dabbling into a serious relationship now, I don't even know if the girl loves you for who you are or for the money you are giving her. Dabbling into a relationship now. Relationship is money, yo. The girl will be asking you for money and all of that. So my advice, without talking much because my time is up, my advice for you is let your master settle you. Raise up your business for about 2 years and then decide on marriage. At that point, whatever girl is in your life is the girl you will marry. Talking about marriage now, when you are still a boy, and then you get into a serious relationship and the girl is demanding for money, you start spending your money on a girl when you don't even know your stand. Just concentrate on what you are doing. Let your master settle you. Okay, I must say, when your master settles you, set up your own self and then think of marriage. But not now. Don't be in a hurry. You might mess up things. I must bring this program to an end here. I want to thank you sincerely. Remember, for inquiries, you can send a message to the number 080 29
3753317. If you want to come and see me and you want to book an appointment, I'll be in the office on Wednesday from 10 to 12. If you want to just ask questions, write to the number 080-2937-5317. I am Mark Davis. Thank you so much for choosing Radio Sapientia. Let's prepare for our night prayer, my dear friend. Have a lovely night rest. Night prayer, Psalm 31. In you, O Lord, I take refuge. Let me never be put to shame. In your justice, set me free. Hear me and speedily rescue me. Be a rock of refuge for me, a mighty stronghold to save me. For you are my rock, my stronghold. For your name's sake, lead me and guide me. Release me from the snares they have hidden. For you are my refuge, Lord. Into your hands I commend my spirit. It is you who will redeem me, Lord. Glory be to the Father, to the Son, and to the Holy Spirit, as it was in the beginning, it is now, and ever shall be, world without end. Amen. May the blessing of Almighty God, the Father, and the Son, and the Holy Spirit come down upon you and remain with you forever. Amen. And may the Lord grant us a peaceful night and a perfect sleep.